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6: Partly cloudy tonight. Lows near 64. Columbus Day stays partly cloudy. Highs in the mid-80s. Southwest winds steady at 10. Tomorrow night turns mostly clear. Lows near 60. South winds around 10 miles per hour. Tuesday looks mostly sunny. Highs near 71. And winds shifting northwest at 10. Wednesday brings partly cloudy skies and highs in the mid-60s. Showers are possible Thursday, highs near 63.
7: All right, let's say you've had a brutal day. All you want to do is zone out. I know the feeling. So you grab your phone and you start scrolling. It may feel relaxing, but new research tells us it could actually leave you feeling more stressed. So we found a study in Plus One that followed roughly 1,000 people for 2 weeks, tracking their moods, stress levels, and phone use every night. What they found was a clear pattern. And a vicious cycle, by the way. The researchers say people go online hoping for a mood boost. You might get one from a funny video or an interesting post, but then the algorithm starts feeding us stressful news, social comparisons, and endless content designed to keep us scrolling. So you might feel better sometimes and worse other times. And the unpredictability is actually part of what makes it hard to stop, because we never know when the next funny, interesting, or exciting post will appear. And there's another problem. The time you spend online can replace things that actually help lower your stress, like sleep and exercise and hobbies, talking to friends. So after a rough day, the experts say we need to try something with a clear stopping point. Take a walk, call someone, watch an episode of your favorite show. Because when we're looking to unwind, endless scrolling is not a good mood-lifting strategy.

George Strait, Keith Urban, Randy Travis. They all play here. 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
1: President Trump is facing bipartisan backlash over a deal allowing Russian diesel into the United States and global markets. Trump says Russia will immediately release 300,000 tons of diesel to ease a global shortage, with more shipments to follow. Ukrainian President Volodymyr Zelensky called the agreement a birthday gift to Vladimir Putin. Zelensky joined ABC's This Week.
2: It gives Putin money, and he spends money only on this war. Kill us. Kill our children.
1: The criticism came before Trump announced an energy ceasefire aimed at stopping Russian and Ukrainian attacks on each other's energy infrastructure. Officials in Saudi Arabia say the main airport in Riyadh has been hit by a second missile attack in 2 days. Lisa Carton reports.
3: A Saudi military spokesman said a projectile hit King Khalid International Airport today, starting a fire and causing injuries. President Trump said the U.S. is considering its response after a strike on the same airport killed 13 people, including one American, and injured more than 300 others. Houthi rebels in Yemen claim responsibility for a series of recent attacks on Saudi Arabia. I'm Lisa Carton.
1: The CDC is releasing data showing that United States measles cases have surpassed 4,000 this year. As of Friday, there were 4,080 confirmed measles cases across 47 states and the District of Columbia. The CDC says more than 1,100 of those infections, or 25% of the total, have been in Pennsylvania. Chase Briscoe is coming home with another victory in the NASCAR Cup Series postseason. The driver of the number 19 car took home the checkered flag in the Bank of America 400 from Charlotte Motor Speedway. Christopher Bell, Ryan Blaney, Josh Berry, and Denny Hamlin rounded out the top five finishers. Kyle Larson, Denny Hamlin, Christopher Bell, Chase Briscoe, and Ryan Blaney are the top five in the standings as the chase continues next Sunday at Phoenix Raceway. I'm Rob Martier.
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9: Partly cloudy tonight. Lows near 64. Columbus Day stays partly cloudy. Highs in the mid-80s. Southwest winds steady at 10. Tomorrow night turns mostly clear. Lows near 60. South winds around 10 miles per hour. Tuesday looks mostly sunny. Highs near 71.

0: and winds shifting northwest at 10. Wednesday brings partly cloudy skies and highs in the mid-60s. Showers are possible Thursday, highs near 63.
1: How about this for a conversation starter for you and your partner? For a happy marriage, experts say you may want to pare down your wedding, according to a new study from Emory University. Turns out cheap weddings often lead to fewer divorces. Specifically, couples who spend over $20,000 on their wedding are twice as likely to divorce compared with couples who spend $1,000. How does this work? Well, the experts say go ahead and spend on the honeymoon instead. The study found that taking a post-wedding trip is, quote, significantly associated with a lower hazard of divorce. So they're saying it might be worth cutting back on some of the more expensive wedding day costs and putting all that cash towards your honeymoon instead.
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10: Partly cloudy tonight. Lows near 64. Columbus Day stays partly cloudy. Highs in the mid-80s. Southwest winds steady at 10.

0: Tomorrow night turns mostly clear. Lows near 60. South winds around 10 miles per hour. Tuesday looks mostly sunny. Highs near 71 and winds shifting northwest at 10. Wednesday brings partly cloudy skies and highs in the mid-60s. Showers are possible Thursday. Highs near 63.
1: All right, Gib, you and I have explored all kinds of different workout hacks, and here's one now from psychology professor Art Markman from the University of Texas. He says it's a workout affirmation that he has seen work on his clients. He says, instead of saying, I want to be in good shape, great shape, say, I'm getting in better shape every day. Turns out the word want signifies we lack something, in this case, fitness, and when we feel we're lacking something, we tend to get discouraged.
2: Look, this is one of those things that is so dumb. I mean, look, I want to acknowledge, if you're listening to this right now, you're like, you just change, you get rid of the word want and it's going to work. I know how dumb it sounds. We both know how dumb it sounds, but this is the kind of stuff that there's a part of our brain that's really dumb. There's a part of our brain that is just stimulus response, right? And that part of the brain is this dumb. It works. So, yeah, I understand how weird it sounds to get rid of the word want because it creates a sense of lack and instead say, I am working towards something. I am making progress. But the dumb part of your brain can tell the difference and it will respond to it. So tell yourself, I'm making progress every day. I am eating healthier today than I did yesterday. Now, I want to eat healthier. I am eating healthier. And that idiot lizard part of your brain is going to respond to it.
1: It sounds a little like what Stuart Smalley from Saturday Night Live, too.
2: It works! Stuart Smalley! Stuart Smalley was a genius, and we just need to embrace it. He was right. Look at yourself in the mirror and say, I'm good enough, I'm smart enough, and doggone it, people like me. 90% of what we talk about on this show says that will improve your life starting today. So do it.

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1: Here's some more intelligence for your health of the John Tesh radio program. You know that brushing and flossing keeps your mouth healthy. Of course, now we know it can also reduce your risk of pancreatic cancer. Yeah, listen, the Journal of the American Medical Association Oncology, they published a study that looked at 122,000 people. It found that certain species of bacteria responsible for gum disease were associated with increased odds of developing pancreatic cancer. What is the link? The bacteria and fungi in your mouth increase inflammation and lower your immune system, triggering cancerous changes in the gland. But simply keeping your mouth healthy can help prevent pancreatic cancer, which is one of the most deadly kinds, as you probably know. Brushing and flossing can reduce your risk of cancer.

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12: Tonight, we'll see variable cloudiness, a low in the mid-60s, and a south breeze near 10. Columbus Day stays partly cloudy, highs reaching the mid-80s as southwest winds hold near 10. Tomorrow night turns mostly clear with lows near 60. Tuesday brings a few passing clouds and highs in the low 70s. Wednesday, partly cloudy, mid-60s. Then Thursday, showers may develop, highs near 63 and lows settling into the low 40s.
13: Don't you know that for years we've heard that drinking water during meals helps fill you up so you'll eat less? Well, now new research in the journal Appetite has found the opposite may actually happen. Researchers analyzed hundreds of lunches and found that people who drank more water during their meals actually ate more food, not less. In fact, for every extra 3.5 ounces of water, the study participants consumed about 50 additional calories. Even more surprising, people who constantly alternated between bites of food and sips of water, like me, also tended to eat more. Researchers believe, listen to this, the frequent sips may reset our taste buds, making each bite feel almost as satisfying as the first. And that encourages us to keep eating. So the water interrupts what scientists call sensory-specific satiety, which is the gradual decline in a food's appeal that naturally tells the brain to stop eating. Now keep this in mind. The study only looked at drinking water during meals, not before them. Previous research has shown drinking water about 30 minutes before eating helps us eat less. So, bottom lining this for you, don't stop drinking water. It's still one of the healthiest beverages you can choose, of course. But if your goal is weight loss, when you drink water may matter just as much as how much you drink.

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1: Officials in Saudi Arabia say the main airport in Riyadh has been hit by a second missile attack in 2 days. A Saudi military spokesman said a projectile hit King Khalid International Airport today, starting a fire and causing injuries. President Trump said Saturday the United States is considering its response after a strike on the same airport killed 13 people, including one American, and injured more than 300 others. Houthi rebels in Yemen claimed responsibility for a series of recent attacks on Saudi Arabia. Department of Homeland Security Secretary Mark Wayne Mullen is defending the possible live stream of Nadal Hassan's execution. Mullen joined Face the Nation on CBS and said he doesn't see an elevated risk to security because of this.
2: If you attack America, we will come after you, and we will make sure that the punishment fits the crime.
1: On Friday, President Trump told reporters it hasn't been determined yet if Hassan's execution will be live streamed. The former Army doctor killed 12 soldiers, one civilian, and an unborn baby in November of 2009 at Fort Hood in Texas. A man is dead after being attacked by a tiger at a wildlife park in England. Jim Forbes has more.
3: South Yorkshire police say the man entered a Siberian tiger enclosure at Yorkshire Wildlife Park Saturday afternoon. The man suffered serious injuries and was pronounced dead at the scene despite medical efforts. The park was evacuated and closed Saturday and will remain closed through Sunday. Authorities say the tiger was unharmed and remained in its enclosure with no further threat to the public. I'm Jim Forbes.
1: A full slate of NFL games today with an exciting game that took place this morning in London, England. The Jacksonville Jaguars defeated the Philadelphia Eagles 19-17. With only 1 second remaining in the game, Jacksonville kicker Cam Little nailed a game-winning 57-yard field goal. The Jaguars improved to 4-1, while the Eagles dropped to 2-3. I'm Rob Martier.
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4: Tonight, we'll see variable cloudiness, a low in the mid-60s, and a south breeze near 10. Columbus Day stays partly cloudy, highs reaching the mid-80s as southwest winds hold near 10. Tomorrow night turns mostly clear with lows near 60. Tuesday brings a few passing clouds and highs in the low 70s. Wednesday, partly cloudy, mid-60s. Then Thursday, showers may develop, highs near 63 and lows settling into the low 40s.
5: Okay, so what if protecting your heart in your 40s and 50s could also protect your brain for decades? A new study from NYU Langone Health says, yes, it could. Researchers followed more than 12,000 people for roughly 26 years, tracking their midlife risk factors, high blood pressure, type 2 diabetes, and smoking. So the finding was significant. People who had none of those three risk factors, high blood pressure, type 2 diabetes, and smoking, by the age of 56, went on to live an average of another 30 years without dementia. Researchers say the findings reinforce what we've been hearing for years. What's good for your heart is good for your brain. Now, not to scare you, but dementia cases worldwide are expected to nearly triple by 2050, and there's no guaranteed way to prevent it. But experts say staying active at any age, not smoking, and keeping your blood pressure and blood sugar under control can really reduce your risk. A couple of quick tips from me, personal tips. First of all, I have a home blood pressure machine. I think it's really important to do that. And also, get your blood sugar under control. Get it tested at least every 2 or 3 months.

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3: Tonight, we'll see variable cloudiness, a low in the mid-60s, and a south breeze near 10. Columbus Day stays partly cloudy, highs reaching the mid-80s as southwest winds hold near 10. Tomorrow night turns mostly clear with lows near 60. Tuesday brings a few passing clouds and highs in the low 70s. Wednesday, partly cloudy, mid-60s. Then Thursday, showers may develop, highs near 63 and lows settling into the low 40s.
4: John Tisch with you, and here now, I'm going to increase the value of your home by nearly 30% without you picking up a hammer. All you need to do is landscape the front yard. Landscaping items like mature trees, filled-in shrubs, and a green lawn will increase the value of your home by 28% and decrease the time it sits on the market by more than 15%. This is according to landscape economist John Harris. One study from Syracuse found that a large canopy tree, like a maple, planted in the front yard, increase the average sale price of a home by nearly $10,000. Wow! That's the same as adding 130 square feet of finished space. And beautiful trees not only add to your home's value, they'll increase the resale value of your neighbor's houses, too. Charge them for it. In the study, the tree added nearly $2,000 in value to each of the seven houses within 100 feet.
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1: All right, my intelligent friends, raise your hands if you feel stuck in a rut. You just don't know what to do with your life right now. There's a book called What I Want Next, 30 Minutes to Reveal Your Future. It's by Kathy Bonner, the book is, and its goal is to help people discover what they really want in life. So I'm going to give you a quick version of the book's process to get you started. Write down whatever comes to mind, personal, professional, large or small. Bonner says there are no limits to boundaries. So first, you spend 3 minutes answering each of the following questions. Ready? By the end of my life, what do I want to have done? And then 1 year from today, what do I want to have done? And if I just found out I had 1 month to live, what would I want to have experienced in this last month of my life? You circle the most important items in each list of answers. Then you look at your schedule for the coming week. You make time on the calendar to take one specific step toward accomplishing each of those top goals. That'll get you started. You want to keep going? Check out the book, What I Want Next by Kathy Bonner.
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5: Tonight, we'll see variable cloudiness, a low in the mid-60s, and a south breeze near 10. Columbus Day stays partly cloudy, highs reaching the mid-80s as southwest winds hold near 10. Tomorrow night turns mostly clear with lows near 60. Tuesday brings a few passing clouds and highs in the low 70s. Wednesday, partly cloudy, mid-60s. Then Thursday, showers may develop, highs near 63 and lows settling into the low 40s.
6: All right. I'm in the mood for starting my day with more energy. And so I found this, and I tried it this morning and I almost pulled a muscle, but maybe you folks can try it at home. So when you wake up, the experts say before you get out of bed, lie on your back, stretch out your arms and legs like you're making the letter X. It's also called the starfish pose. Harvard study finding that holding this posture for just 2 minutes raises your testosterone levels and lowers your stress levels. So you'll feel confident and energized, but not anxious. But you have to make the, you have to look like a starfish.
7: A starfish, yeah. This is like a, I'm in a horribly desperate place, and I'm just going to lay down like a flayed man in my bed. Go for it. Like, do it. Do the starfish pose. The arms, you know, each of your limbs, your head, your two arms, and your legs have to have the same angles between each of them. First of all,
6: you're contracting all your muscles in your body, basically.
7: You and I can't do this in a twin bed. We're gonna need a full, we're gonna need a king. Maybe we could get it done in a queen, or we're gonna have to lay on the floor.
6: It's too much wingspan.
7: Yeah, but try it. Like, this is one of those things, the barrier is so low that even if it's just a placebo effect.
6: Yes, yeah.
7: Like, who cares? Just do the starfish pose. Tell everybody, create your own Instagram account about your starfish pose.
6: Yep.
7: You know, go on a tour,
6: like
7: sell ads for hundreds of thousands of dollars, and then call us.
6: Okay. Lie on your back, stretch out your arms and legs if you're making the letter X before you get out of bed.
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0: Thanks for spending another hour with us. Hey, that's what friends are for, right? Bog Country is W267CO Sparta and WBOG Toma.
1: President Trump says Russia and Ukraine have agreed to an energy ceasefire. Trump made the announcement Sunday in a post on Truth Social, adding that both parties have agreed. Following the announcement, Ukrainian President Zelensky posted on X that Ukraine supports the ceasefire. He went on to say that it's important that Russia supports it as well. It comes just days after President Trump announced that Russia will supply diesel fuel to the U.S. Department of Homeland Security Secretary Mark Wayne Mullen is defending the possible live stream of Nadal Hassan's execution. Mullen joined Face the Nation on CBS and was asked about a potential risk due to the live stream.
2: We weigh the risk every single day in this country. Department of Homeland Security, that's what we do, is we protect the homeland. But I don't see an elevated risk at this point at all because of this.
1: He added that no one has to watch if they don't choose to. The former Army doctor killed 12 soldiers, one civilian, and an unborn baby in November 2009 at Fort Hood in Texas. A candidate

0: for governor is responding to reports of a massive ICE operation in California. Jason Campidonia reports.
1: Reports have surfaced online about the op across California. It's said to have started in San Diego, but people on social media are reporting seeing ICE agents all over the state. Javier Becerra says this is President Trump's way of altering the results of the upcoming election.
2: This isn't about public safety.
1: He then took a page out of Governor Newsom's playbook.
2: Donald Trump is trying to rig this election by intimidating California voters.
1: ICE says for security reasons, they don't discuss law enforcement operations. I'm Jason Campidonia.
0: Reese's is the top pick when it comes to Halloween candies. DoorDash looked into its 2025 Halloween orders and found that peanut butter cups were America's favorite candy for the third straight year, with Hershey's and M&M's right behind. Haribo gummies joined the list for the first time, and DoorDash is calling it the candy to watch this year. I'm Rob Martier.
3: Tonight, we'll see variable cloudiness, a low in the mid-60s, and a south breeze near 10. Columbus Day stays partly cloudy, highs reaching the mid-80s as southwest winds hold near 10. Tomorrow night turns mostly clear with lows near 60. Tuesday brings a few passing clouds and highs in the low 70s. Wednesday, partly cloudy, mid-60s. Then Thursday, showers may develop, highs near 63 and lows settling into the low 40s.
4: John Tesh with you. You're plugged into Intelligence for Your Life. And would you like smoother, younger-looking skin without cosmetics or fillers injected into your face? Try weightlifting. Research in the journal Scientific Reports shows strength training significantly improves the supporting structures that keep skin smooth. So listen, for the study, researchers recruited sedentary middle-aged people and measured the elasticity of their skin and its thickness. Then half the study participants were asked to ride a stationary bike for 30 minutes twice a week. The rest were asked to spend that time lifting weights instead. After 4 months, everyone's skin was firmer and younger looking, but the weightlifters showed the most significant improvement. So at the cellular level, the skin of the weightlifters contained higher levels of smoothing collagen. They also had a noticeable thickening in the deeper structural layers of the skin, which did not occur with the cyclists. Bottom line is easy on this one. If you want some smoother, younger-looking skin, get 30 minutes of resistance training twice a week.

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You're riding through the country. The 80s, 90s, and the early 2000s. 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
4: The Baltimore Ravens won the Sunday night NFL game in overtime at Atlanta 30-23. Derrick Henry with 102 yards rushing and a touchdown reception. Falcons quarterback Michael Penix left late with a rib injury. Tua Tagovailoa entered and threw an interception in OT to end the game. San Francisco is 5-0 after a victory at Seattle 32-29, getting the go-ahead field goal with under 2 minutes left. Denver came back to win at the Chargers 23-17, and Detroit Jahmyr Gibbs at 151 yards rushing, two scores in the Lions' win at Arizona 45-21. Sunday's NFL day started in London with Jacksonville's victory over Philadelphia 19-17 on a 57-yard field goal on the final play. Georgia is college football's new number one, and top seed Milwaukee took game one of the NLCS, beating the Dodgers 2-1. Game two on Fox TV Monday afternoon.
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7: Clouds at times overnight, lows near 64, and south winds at 10 miles per hour. Partly sunny today, with temperatures in the mid-80s and southwest winds near 10. Tonight turns mostly clear, lows again in the mid-60s. Tomorrow brings partly cloudy skies and highs in the low 70s. Wednesday, sun and clouds, a high in the mid-60s, lows in the mid-40s. Showers are possible Thursday, highs in the low 60s.
8: Don't you know we all have trouble reaching our goals from time to time, maybe always? So here's how to accomplish what you set out to do, according to John Acuff, author of Finish. Give yourself the gift of done. First, he says, estimate the time and effort you think your project will take, and then double it. Acuff says, when we first get an idea, we're so excited that we're overly optimistic. He calls it the planning fallacy. He says it's one of the biggest reasons people abandon projects. I've been there many times. So double the amount of time you think a project will take, or downsize the project instead. In Acuff's own study, when people cut their goals in half, they were nearly 70% more successful. Then Acuff says, don't tell everybody about your goal. He says when you tell people, they'll say, hey, that's great, and you get the high of finishing a project before you even started it. That undermines

0: your enthusiasm. It's like having dessert before dinner. So if you do tell people, ask them to hold you accountable and check up on you. One more thing. Front load your tasks. Your enthusiasm and motivation for a project will wane as time goes on. So do your hardest tasks first. That'll make the other half feel easier, and you'll be more likely to finish and reach your goal.
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1: Ukrainian President Volodymyr Zelensky is taking aim at the U.S.-Russia diesel deal. Appearing on ABC's This Week, Zelensky warned that the deal could benefit Russian President Vladimir Putin.
2: It gives Putin money, and he spends money only on this war. Kill us. Kill

0: our children.
1: President Trump announced on Friday that Russia will immediately supply over 300,000 tons of diesel fuel to the American and global marketplace. He called it a great announcement for diesel prices for Americans. The president also called for new leadership in Kyiv after reports the deal angered Zelensky. Officials in Saudi Arabia say the main airport in Riyadh's been hit by a second missile attack in as many days. Lisa Carton has details.
2: A Saudi military spokesman said a projectile hit King Khalid International Airport, starting a fire and causing injuries. President Trump said the U.S. is considering its response after a strike on the same airport killed 13 people, including one American, and injured more than 300 others. Houthi rebels in Yemen claim responsibility for a series of recent attacks on Saudi Arabia. I'm Lisa Carton.
1: President Trump says that newly appointed White House Press Secretary Katie Zachariah will hold her first briefing this week. In a Truth Social post, he announced that Zachariah will officially begin her tenure as press secretary on Columbus Day, will hold an introductory news conference Tuesday at 9:30 a.m. Eastern in the White House briefing room. He says she's been with him in spirit since the very beginning and will do a fantastic job. Zachariah is a conservative commentator and former communications advisor for Trump Media. The Ravens rallied to beat the Falcons 30-23 in overtime on Sunday Night Football in Atlanta. Meanwhile, some teams may already be looking ahead to next season after earlier losses on Sunday. The Chargers, Titans, and Dolphins all sank to 0-5 on the season. Week 5 officially wraps up with Monday Night Football when the Rams host the Bills. I'm Tammy Trujillo.
3: Clouds at times overnight, lows near 64, and south winds at 10 miles per hour. Partly sunny today, with temperatures in the mid-80s and southwest winds near 10. Tonight turns mostly clear, lows again in the mid-60s. Tomorrow brings partly cloudy skies and highs in the low 70s. Wednesday, sun and clouds, a high in the mid-60s, lows in the mid-40s. Showers are possible Thursday, highs in the low 60s.
4: Welcome back to another episode of What Would Happen If. This episode, What Would Happen If You fished out the little chunks of cookie dough in Ben & Jerry's cookie dough ice cream and actually tried to bake them like cookies. See, we study everything. Well, the website Thrillist did exactly this, and it worked. There are about 20 mini dough balls per pint of ice cream, and they bake into tiny crispy cookies. That's even though the stuff in cookie dough ice cream doesn't contain baking powder, baking soda, or any leavening agent. The eggs are pasteurized so they won't make people sick eating raw dough. And the flour is subjected to a process called enzyme deactivation, a heat treatment that kills bacteria and makes it edible. And guess what? The cookie dough ice cream cookies work with other brands too, like Eddie's, Dreyer's, and Turkey Hill. If you want to try it, just fish out those little cookie dough balls and heat them at 375 degrees for 15 minutes. When you do, you post a picture on Facebook.com/John Tesh, because I want to see it.
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4: The Baltimore Ravens won the Sunday night NFL game in overtime at Atlanta 30-23. Derrick Henry with 102 yards rushing and a touchdown reception. Falcons quarterback Michael Penix left late with a rib injury. Tua Tagovailoa entered and threw an interception in OT to end the game. San Francisco is 5-0 after a victory at Seattle 32-29, getting the go-ahead field goal with under 2 minutes left. Denver came back to win at the Chargers 23-17, and Detroit Jahmyr Gibbs at 151 yards rushing, two scores in the Lions' win at Arizona 45-21. Sunday's NFL day started in London with Jacksonville's victory over Philadelphia 19-17 on a 57-yard field goal on the final play. Georgia is college football's new number one, and top seed Milwaukee took game one of the NLCS, beating the Dodgers 2-1. Game two on Fox TV Monday afternoon.
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9: Clouds at times overnight. Lows near 64 and south winds at 10 miles per hour. Partly sunny today with temperatures in the mid-80s and southwest winds near 10. Tonight turns mostly clear. Lows again in the mid-60s. Tomorrow brings partly cloudy skies and highs in the low 70s. Wednesday, sun and clouds, a high in the mid-60s, lows in the mid-40s. Showers are possible Thursday, highs in the low 60s.
10: Of course, you know from listening to this show that being in green spaces filled with plants and flowers and trees will boost your mood and health. But it turns out that blue spaces, meaning any place near a source of water, can do the same thing, often even better. For a study in the journal Environmental Research, adults spent 20 minutes a day doing different relaxation activities. During week one, they walked on a beach. Week two, they took a neighborhood walk. Week three, they spent 20 minutes a day resting indoors. Here's the result. Everyone showed significant improvements in well-being, mood, energy, immediately after walking in a blue space. And other studies show people who walk near water for an hour, that's me, they slept nearly an hour longer every night than those who walked in the countryside. The people who spent time in blue spaces were also more alert in the morning. It comes down to the negative ions released by moving water, which deliver extra oxygen to the brain. The extra oxygen also lifts our spirits and reduces negative thinking. So, when you're feeling blue, you gotta seek out blue spaces like I do. It could be crashing waves, it could be a river, a pond, a waterfall. Experts say it could even be a swimming pool. That works too.
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Martina, Willie, and Winona. We're on a first-name basis. The 80s, 90s, and early 2000s play here. 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

0: Bog Country is W267CO Sparta and WBOG Toma.
1: President Trump says Russia and Ukraine have agreed to an energy ceasefire. Trump made the announcement Sunday in a post on Truth Social, adding that both parties have agreed. Following the announcement, Ukrainian President Volodymyr Zelensky posted on X that Ukraine supports the ceasefire. He went on to say it's important Russia supports it as well. It comes just days after President Trump announced that Russia will supply diesel fuel to the U.S. Department of Homeland Security Secretary Mark Wayne Mullins defending the possible live stream of Nedel Hassan's execution. During an interview with CBS Face the Nation, Mullins said he doesn't see an elevated risk to security because of it.
2: I think people need to understand if you attack America, we will come after you and we will make sure that the punishment fits the crime.
1: Last week, Secretary of War Pete Hegseth said the execution of Hassan will be public and the Defense Department plans to live stream it. President Trump told reporters Friday it hasn't been determined yet if it will be live streamed. The former Army doctor killed 12 soldiers, one civilian and an unborn baby in the mass shooting in November of 2009 at Fort Hood in Texas. Four people are dead, tens of thousands still without power after Hurricane Isaias came ashore along the Florida Panhandle Friday night. The powerful storm downed trees and power lines along with damaging or destroying homes and businesses along its path as it moved inland. Millions across the Northeast and Mid-Atlantic are bracing for severe weather today with major cities like Washington, D.C., Baltimore, Philadelphia, and New York City likely to see moderate to heavy rainfall along with possible flooding. The horror movie Other Mommy tops the box office ahead of Halloween. The Universal film starring Jessica Chastain scared up nearly $28 million in its weekend debut. The other new release, The Social Reckoning, landed in fifth place with $5.5 million in ticket sales. The psychological thriller Verity starring Anne Hathaway and the R-rated video game remake Resident Evil round out the weekend's top three. I'm Tammy Trujillo.
3: Clouds at times overnight, lows near 64, and south winds at 10 miles per hour. Partly sunny today, with temperatures in the mid-80s and southwest winds near 10. Tonight turns mostly clear, lows again in the mid-60s. Tomorrow brings partly cloudy skies and highs in the low 70s. Wednesday, sun and clouds, a high in the mid-60s, lows in the mid-40s. Showers are possible Thursday, highs in the low 60s.
4: Boy, here's a great exercise tip. I can't wait to share this with Gib. If you walk for exercise, try this trick to increase your pace and, of course, burn more calories. Walk and chew gum at the same time, if you can do that. According to the Society for Neuroscience, this will help you walk faster, burn more calories. We tend to chew gum more quickly than we walk. So we know that we chew about 75 times per minute on average, but we walk only 60 steps per minute. Our brains aren't great at processing two speeds at once, so you'll subconsciously start to walk faster at the pace of your chewing. Chewing and walking. In a study at Old Dominion University, both young and older participants had the same results. They walked faster to keep pace with their chewing rate. You want to walk more?

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1: Ozempic, GLP-1s, every day the same thought haunts you. What if I stop? The British Medical Journal says most gain every pound back 4 times faster. Why? 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The Journal of the American Medical Association found adding behavior therapy to GLP-1s nearly tripled the results. 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And Goan Hypnosis is behavior therapy concentrated, a sequence patented in 2002 for rewiring the subconscious, engineered to kill cravings, food, or cigarettes, leave you full on half the food, take off 10, 20, 30 pounds or more with no willpower. 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
3: The Baltimore Ravens won the Sunday night NFL game in overtime at Atlanta 30-23. Derrick Henry with 102 yards rushing and a touchdown reception. Falcons quarterback Michael Penix left late with a rib injury. Tua Tagovailoa entered and threw an interception in OT to end the game. San Francisco is 5-0 after a victory at Seattle 32-29, getting the go-ahead field goal with under 2 minutes left. Denver came back to win at the Chargers 23-17, and Detroit Jahmyr Gibbs at 151 yards rushing, 2 scores, in the Lions win at Arizona 45-21. Sunday's NFL day started in London with Jacksonville's victory over Philadelphia 19-17 on a 57-yard field goal on the final play. Georgia is college football's new number one, and top seed Milwaukee took game one of the NLCS, beating the Dodgers 2-1. Game two on Fox TV Monday afternoon.
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6: Clouds at times overnight, lows near 64, and south winds at 10 miles per hour. Partly sunny today, with temperatures in the mid-80s and southwest winds near 10. Tonight turns mostly clear, lows again in the mid-60s. Tomorrow brings partly cloudy skies and highs in the low 70s. Wednesday, sun and clouds, a high in the mid-60s, lows in the mid-40s. Showers are possible Thursday, highs in the low 60s.
7: Right, gentlemen, this is for you. And ladies, you can use this too. If you run into a female friend, give her the compliment women like most, apparently. This is according to psychologists. Wow, you look happy. This is according to a national survey of women, not just the psychologist's opinion. It's a reason women like it so much. The psychologists say it's because happiness is something all of us are striving for. So right. When somebody recognizes that you found it, it's more readily accepted rather than shrugged off like a typical compliment, like, you look great.
8: Yeah.
7: Feels like somebody's actually seeing you, seeing your inner self.
8: This is great. This is great. I do love this. I do like that it's a specific compliment and it's about emotional state, not about physical. But make sure that the person actually looks at least

0: kind of happy.
1: Yeah.
0: If they're if their mascara is running down their face, it looks like they've been crying. You know, their clothing is torn. Oh, you look happy. What are you talking about? My husband just left me. You know, you got make sure that you make sure that they actually can have the excuse to kind of look at
1: it. We have a family joke. I remember when your eldest daughter was a little kid, and she was interacting with one of our friends, Scarlett. Scarlett was like 2 years older or something like that, and Scarlett wasn't like happy. And your daughter was trying to make her happy, so she's going, "You're happy, Scarlett. You're happy, Scarlett.
0: Be happy.
1: Look how happy you are.
0: Exactly. Fake it till you make it."
1: Yeah, I love it.

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1: President Trump's facing bipartisan backlash over a deal allowing Russian diesel into the U.S. and global markets. Trump says Russia will immediately release 300 tons of diesel to ease a global fuel shortage, with more shipments to follow. Critics say the deal gives Vladimir Putin a financial lifeline and undermines U.S. sanctions, while some Republicans argue it could lower fuel prices and give Trump leverage over Moscow. Ukrainian President Volodymyr Zelensky called the agreement a birthday gift to Putin. Four people are confirmed dead and tens of thousands are still in the dark after Hurricane Isaias made landfall Friday night along the western Florida panhandle. The powerful storm downed trees and power lines as it moved inland. Millions across the Northeast and Mid-Atlantic are on the alert for possible flash flooding, with major cities like Washington, D.C., Baltimore, Philadelphia, and New York City expecting to see periods of heavy rain. Pope Leo says he'll undergo surgery this week to remove an early-stage growth from one of his lungs. Sarah Lee Kessler reports.
2: The pontiff described the nodule as small and localized, making the announcement during Sunday morning prayer at St. Peter's Square. Pope Leo, who's 71, said it was found by doctors during recent medical tests. He said the doctors say it's best to intervene, so he'll undergo surgery in the coming days to have it removed. He didn't say where, but it's believed he'll be treated at Gemelli Hospital in Rome, where pontiffs have a special apartment. I'm Sarah Lee Kessler.
1: The 48th Chicago Marathon's in the books. An estimated 55,000 participants took part in Sunday's race, making it the largest field of runners in the race's 48-year history, while more than 1.5 million people lined the streets to watch and cheer them on. Among the many spectators were former President Bill Clinton and former Secretary of State Hillary Clinton. They were there to support their daughter Chelsea, who ran the marathon in just over 3.5 hours. I'm Tammy Trujillo.
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8: Clouds at times overnight, lows near 64, and south winds at 10 miles per hour. Partly sunny today, with temperatures in the mid-80s and southwest winds near 10. Tonight turns mostly clear, lows again in the mid-60s. Tomorrow brings partly cloudy skies and highs in the low 70s. Wednesday, sun and clouds, a high in the mid-60s, lows in the mid-40s. Showers are possible Thursday, highs in the low 60s.
9: 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Well, now we know it's very good for you. I'm John Tesh. You're listening to Intelligence for Your Life. 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
4: The Baltimore Ravens won the Sunday night NFL game in overtime at Atlanta 30-23. Derrick Henry with 102 yards rushing and a touchdown reception. Falcons quarterback Michael Penix left late with a rib injury. Tua Tagovailoa entered and threw an interception in OT to end the game. San Francisco is 5-0 after a victory at Seattle 32-29, getting the go-ahead field goal with under 2 minutes left. Denver came back to win at the Chargers 23-17, and Detroit Jahmyr Gibbs at 151 yards rushing, two scores in the Lions' win at Arizona 45.

0: 21. Sunday's NFL day started in London with Jacksonville's victory over Philadelphia, 19-17, on a 57-yard field goal on the final play. Georgia is college football's new number one, and top seed Milwaukee took game one of the NLCS, beating the Dodgers 2-1. Game two on Fox TV Monday afternoon.
1: Clouds at times overnight, lows near 64, and south winds at 10 miles per hour. Partly sunny today, with temperatures in the mid-80s and southwest winds near 10. Tonight turns mostly clear, lows again in the mid-60s. Tomorrow brings partly cloudy skies and highs in the low 70s. Wednesday, sun and clouds, a high in the mid-60s, lows in the mid-40s. Showers are possible Thursday, highs in the low 60s.
2: My name is John Tesh. I am a proud grandpa, Pop-Pop, as I am known. Three grandkids with one on the way, and it's good news for all the grandparents listening right now. Research is telling us, ready? Grandparents who stay actively involved with their grandchildren often have much better physical health, lower rates of depression, sharper thinking, and may even live longer. So geriatric psychiatrist Dr. Mark Agronin is the author of the book, The End of Old Age. He has spent his career looking at how grandparenthood affects aging. He says being a grandparent gives people something that's strongly linked to longevity, and that is the big P, purpose. When you help them with homework, teach them how to cook, and chase them around the playground, you're strengthening your relationship and keeping your body and brain engaged. Studies show having a strong sense of purpose is associated with a 46% lower risk of death from any cause. Other research has found that grandparents who provide some child care have lower mortality rates than those who aren't involved in caring for the kids.

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1: President Trump says that newly appointed White House Press Secretary Katie Zachariah will hold her first briefing this week. In a Truth Social post on Sunday, Trump announced Zachariah will officially begin her tenure as Press Secretary on Columbus Day and hold an introductory news conference Tuesday at 9:30 a.m. Eastern in the White House briefing room. She's a conservative commentator and former communications advisor for Trump Media. The president's facing bipartisan backlash over a deal allowing Russian diesel into the U.S. and global markets. Trump says Russia will immediately release 300,000 tons of diesel to ease a global fuel shortage, with more shipments to follow. Critics say the deal gives Vladimir Putin a financial lifeline and undermines U.S. sanctions, while some Republicans argue it could lower fuel prices and give Trump leverage over Putin. The CDC is releasing data showing that U.S. measles cases have now surpassed 4,000 this year. A story from Sarah Lee Kessler.
2: As of Friday, there were 4,080 confirmed measles cases across 47 states and the District of Columbia. And the CDC says more than 1,100 of those infections, or 25% of the total, have been in Pennsylvania. South Carolina is next with 670 cases. Health officials in Pennsylvania are reporting 5 measles deaths, but the CDC is confirming just 2 and hasn't said where. What experts do agree on is that this is the largest measles outbreak in the U.S. in 35 years. I'm Sarah Lee Kessler.
1: Coming up in the business week ahead, U.S. bond markets will be closed in observance of Columbus Day, while trading on the New York Stock Exchange and NASDAQ operates as normal. The Consumer Price Index, which is seen as a key measure of inflation, will be released on Wednesday, while the Producer Price Index is due out on Thursday. The Brewers have the advantage in the NLCS after taking down the Dodgers 2-1 in Game 1 at American Family Field. The ALCS gets underway tonight when the Rays host the Guardians for Game 1 at Tropicana Field. I'm Tammy Trujillo.
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2: Clouds at times overnight, lows near 64, and south winds at 10 miles per hour. Partly sunny today, with temperatures in the mid-80s and southwest winds near 10. Tonight turns mostly clear, lows again in the mid-60s. Tomorrow brings partly cloudy skies and highs in the low 70s. Wednesday, sun and clouds, a high in the mid-60s, lows in the mid-40s. Showers are possible Thursday, highs in the low 60s.
3: Okay, when you're grocery shopping, family physician Dr. Mark Hyman recommends following this simple rule from now on. I love Dr. Hyman's stuff. He says, quote, if it exists in nature, it's probably good for you. Now, that may sound obvious if you're choosing between, say, apples and potato chips, but let's see how this rule applies to some less obvious food choices, according to Dr. Hyman. What's healthier, red meat or chicken? Dr. Hyman says, generally speaking, go for red meat. As long as the label says grass-fed, that's important because even when chickens are labeled organic, most eat processed grains which don't exist in nature. That means they contain higher levels of omega-6 fatty acids which raise our risk for heart disease. And then what's healthier? Whole milk or low-fat milk? With almost any dairy product, Dr. Hyman recommends choosing the full-fat version because even though it contains more calories, a growing number of studies show that naturally occurring fats actually protect us from diabetes. Yes, that's because when food manufacturers remove fat, what do? Well, many times they replace it with sugar or a lot of carbohydrates. And then, what's better for you, butter or margarine? What do you think? If you take even a second to read the ingredients, you can probably guess it's butter because most farmers still make that by churning fresh cream or milk, while margarine tends to be made of refined vegetable oil. Thank you, Dr. Mark Hyman.
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save gas and foreign jobs. 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
4: The Baltimore Ravens won the Sunday night NFL game in overtime at Atlanta 30-23. Derrick Henry with 102 yards rushing and a touchdown reception. Falcons quarterback Michael Penix left late with a rib injury. Tua Tagovailoa entered and threw an interception in OT to end the game. San Francisco is 5-0 after a victory at Seattle 32-29, getting the go-ahead field goal with under 2 minutes left. Denver came back to win at the Chargers 23-17, and Detroit Jahmyr Gibbs at 151 yards rushing, two scores in the Lions' win at Arizona 45-21. Sunday's NFL day started in London with Jacksonville's victory over Philadelphia 19-17 on a 57-yard field goal on the final play. Georgia is college football's new number one, and top seed Milwaukee took game one of the NLCS, beating the Dodgers 2-1. Game two on Fox TV Monday afternoon.
5: Clouds at times overnight. Lows near 64 and south winds at 10 miles per hour. Partly sunny today with temperatures in the mid-80s and southwest winds near 10. Tonight turns mostly clear, lows again in the mid-60s. Tomorrow brings partly cloudy skies and highs in the low 70s. Wednesday, sun and clouds, a high in the mid-60s, lows in the mid-40s. Showers are possible Thursday, highs in the low 60s.

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0: You're listening to Bog Country, W267CO Sparta and WBOG Tama.
1: President Trump says Russia and Ukraine have agreed to an energy ceasefire, announcing the deal on Truth Social. The announcement comes days after Trump said Russia would supply diesel fuel to the U.S., a move drawing criticism from Ukrainian President Volodymyr Zelensky, who has told ABC this week that the agreement is a birthday gift to Putin.
2: It gives Putin money, and he spends money only on this war. Kill us. Kill our children.
1: Homeland Security Secretary Mark Wayne Mullen is defending the possibility of live streaming the execution of convicted Fort Hood shooter Nadal Hassan. Mullen says he does not believe it would create additional security risks. Defense Secretary Pete Hegseth has said the execution will be public, but President Trump says no decision has been made on a live stream. Four people are confirmed dead in Florida and Alabama, and tens of thousands of customers are still in the dark after Hurricane Isaias made landfall Friday night along the western Florida panhandle. The storm downed trees and power lines as it moved inland. Millions across the Northeast and Mid-Atlantic remain on the alert for possible flash flooding due to heavy rainfall. Tropical Storm Rachel has hit hard areas of Southern California, including Long Beach. Chris Powers with more on today's weather.
3: Thunderstorms will be a concern across the northern plains and upper Midwest today, with some storms bringing gusty winds, heavy rain, and the potential for localized flooding. Farther south, scattered downpours will continue across the Gulf Coast, while parts of the desert southwest could see afternoon storms.
1: Tammy Trujillo with what's coming up in business this week.
4: The Consumer Price Index, which is seen as a key measure of inflation, will be released Wednesday, and the Producer Price Index is due out Thursday. Although not its primary inflation gauge, the PPI is closely watched by the Fed when it comes to setting interest rates. Fed Chair Kevin Warsh is due to speak the same day in Bangkok, where he'll be attending the IMF World Bank annual meetings. Thursday also brings retail sales numbers and weekly jobless claims.
1: I'm Jennifer Kuiper.
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Partly cloudy this morning. Highs in the mid-80s. Southwest winds around 10. Mild and pleasant this evening. Lows near 65. Tomorrow stays partly cloudy, but noticeably cooler. Highs only in the low 70s. Partly cloudy again tomorrow night. Lows near 51. Wednesday brings a mix of sun and clouds. A high in the mid-60s. Lows in the mid-40s. Thursday turns mainly cloudy. Highs in the low 60s. Lows in the low 40s.

Shenandoah. Next to you, next to me. Bog Country 101.3, good morning. Welcome. If you work for the Postal Service, don't get up. Or if you work for the federal offices, maybe some state offices too, you get to sleep in today. It's Columbus Day. Good morning, I'm Robin, the early bird. Columbus Day or not, Robin John, Bog Country.

0: Emmylou Harris and her Hot Band. Together again, and we are. I hope you had a nice weekend. Bog Country 101.3. I mean, the weather was pretty fine, I'd say, wouldn't you? And it continues today. We're going to be another 20-plus degrees above normal today. The average high for the 12th of October is about 12. No, excuse me. 62. 12 is a date. 62, so low 60s. We're gonna better that. Columbus Day today. Low to mid-80s. And the south wind at 5 to 10. Wow. But we'll get the complete week's detailed weather in about 16 or 17 minutes. Right now, a quick break. Two-minute break. Be right back with Montgomery Gentry. Currently, 70 degrees at Fort McCoy. 71 at Volk Field, Air National Guard Base in Camp Douglas. Monday, Columbus Day, 12th of October, 101.3.
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0: Little Texas, God blessed Texas. And he also blessed Wisconsin. Yesterday, sports-wise, Bug Country 101.3, the Packers played the Bears at noon. As a Packer fan, I had no idea what kind of team was going to show up. Boy, did they impress me. They shocked me, actually. And I think they should have surprised the Bears, too. Packers win their first day game at Lambeau Field of the season, 31-7 yesterday. 31-7 Packers over the Bears. And then at 7 o'clock last night, of course, we turned to the NLDS, National League Division Series Championship Series, NLCS, excuse me. You know it, the Brewers and Dodgers trying to get back into the World Series are the Dodgers. Brewers are trying to get there for the first time since 1982. Brewers prevail 2-1. The Miz didn't have his best stuff. Gave up one run. Yeah, but the Brewers, they found a way. Bryce Terang with a solo shot, home run, and Loris Lara knocked in the game-winning run with a single. 21-year-old kid. So game two is this afternoon, 4 o'clock. Game two, 4 o'clock, the National League Championship Series. The best of seven, the winner goes to the World Series. So we should have more on that. We've got a Fox Sports report coming up shortly here. Get back into the music with Toby Keith and some colors, red, white, and blue. Bog Country 101.3.
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3: The Baltimore Ravens won the Sunday night NFL game in overtime at Atlanta 30-23. Derrick Henry with 102 yards rushing and a touchdown reception. Falcons quarterback Michael Penix left late with a rib injury. Tua Tagovailoa entered and threw an interception in OT to end the game. San Francisco is 5-0 after a victory at Seattle 32-29, getting the go-ahead field goal with under 2 minutes left. Denver came back to win at the Chargers 23-17, and Detroit Jahmyr Gibbs at 151 yards rushing, two scores in the Lions' win at Arizona 45-21. Sunday's NFL day started in London with Jacksonville's victory over Philadelphia 19-17 on a 57-yard field goal on the final play. Georgia is college football's new number one, and top seed Milwaukee took game one of the NLCS, beating the Dodgers 2-1. Game two on Fox TV Monday afternoon.
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5: Partly cloudy this morning. Highs in the mid-80s. Southwest winds around 10. Mild and pleasant this evening. Lows near 65. Tomorrow stays partly cloudy, but noticeably cooler. Highs only in the low 70s. Partly cloudy again tomorrow night. Lows near 51. Wednesday brings a mix of sun and clouds. A high in the mid-60s. Lows in the mid-40s. Thursday turns mainly cloudy. Highs in the low 60s. Lows in the low 40s.

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Log Country 101.3. Columbus Day today, or some call Indigenous People Day. So there's no mail service. Don't walk out to the driveway to the mailbox.

0: Bog Country is W267CO Sparta and WBOG Toma.
1: A deal to allow Russian diesel into the U.S. and global markets is causing backlash against President Trump. Trump says Russia will immediately release 300,000 tons of diesel to ease a global fuel shortage, with more shipments to follow. Critics say the deal gives Vladimir Putin a financial lifeline and undermines U.S. sanctions, while some Republicans argue it could lower fuel prices and give Trump leverage over Moscow. Ukrainian President Volodymyr Zelensky is taking aim at the U.S.-Russia diesel deal and tells ABC's This Week they will continue to defend themselves.
2: Otherwise, we will lose our life and homes, our freedom, independence, Ukraine. We can't lose it.
1: President Trump heads to Ohio, where this evening he'll campaign for incumbent Republican Senator John Husted, who's facing a close challenge from former Democratic Senator Sherrod Brown. Michigan Democratic Senate candidate Abdul Al-Sayed says his party needs to win in the midterm elections. He made the comment on NBC's Meet the Press.
3: So we've got to win by massive enough numbers that it is unquestionable that we won.
1: The Brewers lead the NLCS after topping the Dodgers 2-1 in Game 1 in Milwaukee. Bryce Durang evened the game in the bottom of the fourth with a solo homer. Luis Lara drove in the go-ahead run with an RBI single in the bottom of the fifth. Tarek Skubal was tagged with a loss after allowing two runs on five hits and two walks for Los Angeles. Brewers infielder Bryce Durang says he believes they can beat anybody.
4: I had to figure out ways to help the team win without hitting home runs. And to me, it's just part of the game. And I think that we should do it even if it's the middle of the season. That's just, for me, it's just part of it.
1: Milwaukee hopes to take a 2-0 lead in the best of seven series when it hosts L.A. in Game 2 later today. Tonight's Powerball drawing will be worth at least $538 million after no one won the grand prize on Saturday. I'm Jennifer Kuiper.
5: One person was killed in a crash on the interstate just southeast of Linden Station last night. The victim was a 70-year-old man. Police say the man crashed his SUV into the bridge deck of an overpass. One person had to be med-flighted to a La Crosse hospital after a tractor-trailer rollover on Highway 35 between La Crosse and Stoddard yesterday morning.

0: 5 was closed for about 2 hours. The man La Crosse police wanted for an alleged stabbing in the 100 block of North 3rd Street the Saturday night of Oktoberfest has been arrested. Police say 30-year-old Paul Thomas had already fled the scene by the time they arrived. The victim was sent to a city hospital. Thomas was originally charged with attempted murder in a city Southside 2015 shooting before pleading to lesser charges and being sentenced to 7 years in prison. The speed limit on Holman Drive between Old County Highway NE and Highway 53 could be dropped to 45 miles an hour from 55 miles an hour. The County Public Works Committee will consider it Thursday. The Highway Department recommends approval. Officials say there's increased daily traffic and a nearly threefold increase in crashes over the last 5 years. A 2014 speed study also suggested the drop. Last month was the 25th anniversary of the 9/11 terrorist attacks that started on the World Trade Center in New York City. Sparta's school superintendent Sam Russ was in New York that day as an assistant baseball coach at Division I Manhattan College, about 15 miles north of Ground Zero. Russ says the day of communication was down quite extensively, so he told family in a text that it might be the last time he talked to them for quite a while.
1: It was really a time when New York came together as well. So much, you know, volunteering, the support, how can everyone help? But it's when the city really came together as well to unite. And that was the thing that I remember. The biggest thing is we came to unite as New Yorkers and to help everybody out because so many people were affected directly, indirectly. Somebody knew somebody that didn't seem to get out, unfortunately, or went up and saved somebody's life. A story of heroism. It was just confusing a lot, but it was also a time to come together to bond like the city's probably never happened before, and I was part of it.
0: Russ says that included one of Manhattan's pitchers who ended up pitching for the St. Louis Cardinals, who had an uncle who was one of the first responders and firemen that never made it out of the towers. And now you're up to date. Craig Otto, Magnum Media News.
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3: Partly cloudy this morning, highs in the mid-80s, southwest winds around 10. Mild and pleasant this evening, lows near 65. Tomorrow stays partly cloudy but noticeably cooler, highs only in the low 70s. Partly cloudy again tomorrow night, lows near 51. Wednesday brings a mix of sun and clouds, a high in the mid-60s, lows in the mid-40s. Thursday turns mainly cloudy, highs in the low 60s, lows in the low 40s.

Patty Loveless on Bog Country 101.3. I try to think about Elvis. Well, if your cupboards are bare after a weekend of football and baseball last night, Coolie Cap Food Pantry in Sparta open every Monday from 10 to 3. Yes, it's Columbus Day, but the food pantry will still be open for you. 10 to 3 today, North Black River Street in Sparta.

0: B.J. Thomas. He was 32 years old in 1975 when that became a smash hit for him. Number one in the pop charts and the country charts. Wins a Grammy for it. B.J. for Billy Joel Thomas. He passed away 5 years ago this past May in 2021 at age 78. But his music lives on forever. And as far as that Somebody Done Somebody Wrong song, yeah, we'll play another one, kind of hard to avoid in country music. Coming up next from the 70s, 80s, 90s, early 2000s, Trace Adkins, Clint Black, T.G. Shepherd, and Faith Hill on a Bog Country Columbus Day, Monday morning, 101.3.
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4: The Baltimore Ravens won the Sunday night NFL game in overtime at Atlanta 30-23. Derrick Henry with 102 yards rushing and a touchdown reception. Falcons quarterback Michael Penix left late with a rib injury. Tua Tagovailoa entered and threw an interception in OT to end the game. San Francisco is 5-0 after a victory at Seattle 32-29, getting the go-ahead field goal with under 2 minutes left. Denver came back to win at the Chargers 23-17, and Detroit Jahmyr Gibbs at 151 yards rushing, 2 scores in the Lions' win at Arizona 45-21. Sunday's NFL day started in London with Jacksonville's victory over Philadelphia 19-17 on a 57-yard field goal on the final play. Georgia is college football.

0: New number one, and top seed Milwaukee took game one of the NLCS, beating the Dodgers 2-1, game two on Fox TV Monday afternoon.
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3: Partly cloudy this morning, highs in the mid-80s, southwest winds around 10. Mild and pleasant this evening, lows near 65. Tomorrow stays partly cloudy, but noticeably cooler, highs only in the low 70s. Partly cloudy again tomorrow night, lows near 51. Wednesday brings a mix of sun and clouds, a high in the mid-60s, lows in the mid-40s. Thursday turns mainly cloudy, highs in the low 60s, lows in the low 40s.
4: This is her favorite song, you know that, right? So we play it good and loud.

Faith. Faith Hill. Peace of my heart. Bog Country 101.3. Taking a quick look at the Northern Division of the NFC and the NFL. Packers beat the Bears yesterday handily, 31-7 at Lambeau Field. The Vikings, 23-13 winners over the Saints in the Big Easy. And the Lions handed the Cardinals their fourth loss of the year with a 45-21 win yesterday. So the NFC's Northern Division looks like this. The Vikings, 5-0. Packers, Bears, and Lions, all 3-2. We're not quite a third of the way through the season. Remember, there's 17 games. The Bears next play in Atlanta this coming Sunday. The Packers, a Sunday night game at Lambeau Field against the Cowboys. Remember, the Packers, three of their first four games this season were on the road. So it's nice to have a couple of games in a row at home. So Sunday night, Lambeau Field, Packers and Cowboys. As for the Vikings and Lions, they both have byes this week. Bye week, week number six. Week number six, isn't that crazy? It's already there. Well, all right,

0: Do we have weather coming up? No, not yet. Well, I can tell you it's going to be abnormally warm today. Highs in the low to mid-80s. That's 20-plus degrees above normal. Lady A coming up next on Bog Country 101.3. Come on into Tyson's War
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4: Hello, these are the stories we're working on for you today. One person was killed in a crash on the interstate just southeast of Linden Station last night. The victim was a 70-year-old man. Police say the man crashed his SUV into the bridge deck of an overpass. One person had to be med-flighted to a La Crosse hospital after a tractor-trailer rollover on Highway 35 between La Crosse and Stoddard yesterday morning. 35 was closed for about 2 hours. The man La Crosse police wanted for an alleged stabbing in the 100 block of North 3rd Street the Saturday night of Oktoberfest has been arrested. Police say 30-year-old Paul Thomas had already fled the scene by the time they arrived. The victim was sent to a city hospital. Thomas was originally charged with attempted murder in a city Southside 2015 shooting before pleading to lesser charges and being sentenced to 7 years in prison. We'll have those stories and much more coming up.
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6: Hey folks, it's Rebecca Cook running for Congress here in Wisconsin's 3rd Congressional District. Today I had a conversation with a local mom here in Menominee about her experience with local hospital closures.
7: Yeah, I found out from my hairdresser that the labor and delivery unit had closed. 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
6: That drive? 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
7: Yes, was horrendous.
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7: Yeah, it's a real shame that Derek Van Orden voted along with cutting Medicaid access and the impacts that would have on healthcare access.
6: 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It's just common sense. I'm Rebecca Cook, candidate for Congress, and I approve this message. 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

Mercury Blues with Alan Jackson. Bog Country 101.3. The House of Shadows, haunted house in Sparta, is back this Friday and Saturday night. We'll give you more details, times. 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
1: Department of Homeland Security Secretary Mark Wayne Mullen is defending the possible live stream of Nidal Hassan's execution. Tammy Trujillo reports.
2: Appearing on CBS's Face the Nation, Mullen said he doesn't see an elevated risk to security because of it.
3: I think people need to understand if you attack America, we will come after you and we will make sure that the punishment fits the crime.
2: He added that no one has to watch it if they don't choose to. On Thursday, Secretary of War Pete Hegseth said the execution of Hassan will be public, and accompanying reports say the Defense Department plans to live stream it. On Friday, Trump told reporters it hasn't been determined yet if Hassan's execution will be live streamed. The former Army doctor killed 12 soldiers, one civilian, and an unborn baby in November of 2009 at Fort Hood in Texas.
1: Ukrainian President Volodymyr Zelensky is taking aim at President Trump's announcement that Russia will immediately supply over 300,000 tons of diesel fuel to the American and global marketplace. Trump calls it a great announcement for diesel prices for Americans. Zelensky tells ABC's This Week the deal could benefit Russian President Vladimir Putin.
4: It gives Putin money, and he spends money only on this war. Kill us. Kill our children.
1: The Trump administration is being ordered to stop airing taxpayer-funded pro-President Trump ads. A federal judge gave the order yesterday, effective immediately, after a lawsuit from a watchdog group and others. The ads were criticized as a possible illegal use of taxpayer money. In Thornton, Colorado, a shelter-in-place order has been lifted, and an officer is recovering after a shooting this morning. Nia Bender with details.
5: A Thornton police officer is in the hospital this morning with non-life-threatening injuries. The man who shot them is on the run. Police were trying to talk to 37-year-old Luis Arevalo at about 9:30 last night when he apparently fired several shots at officers. The shelter-in-place was issued for a very large area of Thornton while police tried to find him.
1: I'm Jennifer Kuiper.
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9: One person was killed in a crash on the interstate just southeast of Linden Station last night. The victim was a 70-year-old man. Police say the man crashed his SUV into the bridge deck of an overpass. One person had to be med-flighted to a La Crosse hospital after a tractor-trailer rollover on Highway 35 between La Crosse and Stoddard yesterday morning. 35 was closed for about 2 hours. The man La Crosse police wanted for an alleged stabbing in the 100 block of North 3rd Street the Saturday night of Oktoberfest has been arrested. Police say 30-year-old Paul Thomas had already fled the scene by the time they arrived. The victim was sent to a city hospital. Thomas was originally charged with attempted murder in a city Southside 2015 shooting before pleading to lesser charges and being sentenced to 7 years in prison. A $1 million cash bond was set Friday afternoon for the Tomanran arrested for attempted murder after allegedly hitting a woman in the head with a hammer multiple times in Toma Tuesday afternoon. 38-year-old Derek Johnson will be back in court November 16th. Johnson is also charged with felony aggravated battery, holding the woman against her will, and strangling and suffocating the woman. Police say it happened on Green Acres Road, a block east of Glendale Avenue, in the same block as the Toma Fire Station. A representative from data company Nodiac will be at a Juneau County Town Board meeting Wednesday evening. The rep will be at the Town of Plymouth Board meeting on Highway 82 just northeast of Elroy. Nodiac is looking at putting in data pods in the town. Oakdale Electric representatives will also be there. A 2027 flock camera budget will be considered by Jackson County's Law Enforcement Committee Thursday morning. The county put in 6 flock cameras about a year and a half ago. Officials said at the time, beyond recovering stolen cars, they can have much greater benefits elsewhere, including solving missing persons cases, and that they're also valuable to help solve burglaries, which are one of the least solved crimes. Last month was the 25th anniversary of the 9/11 terrorist attacks that started on the World Trade Center in New York City. Sparta

0: School Superintendent Sam Russ was in New York that day as an assistant baseball coach at Division I Manhattan College, about 15 miles north of Ground Zero. Russ says the day of, communication was down quite extensively, so he told family in a text that it might be the last time he talked to them for quite a while.
1: It was really a time when New York came together as well. So much, you know, volunteering, the support, how can everyone help? But it's when the city really came together as well to unite. And that was the thing that I remember. The biggest thing is we came to unite as New Yorkers and to help everybody out, because so many people were affected directly, indirectly. Somebody knew somebody that didn't seem to get out, unfortunately, or went up and saved somebody's life. A story of heroism. It was just confusing a lot, but it was also a time to come together, to bond like the city's probably never happened before, and I was part of it.
0: Russ says that included one of Manhattan's pitchers who ended up pitching for the St. Louis Cardinals, who had an uncle who was one of the first responders and firemen that never made it out of the towers. And now you're up to date. Craig Otto, Magnum Media News.
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3: Partly cloudy this morning. Highs in the mid-80s. Southwest winds around 10. Mild and pleasant this evening. Lows near 65. Tomorrow stays partly cloudy, but noticeably cooler. Highs only in the low 70s. Partly cloudy again tomorrow night. Lows near 51. Wednesday brings a mix of sun and clouds. A high in the mid-60s. Lows in the mid-40s. Thursday turns mainly cloudy. Highs in the low 60s. Lows in the low 40s.

Tim McGraw. Got to go back 32 years for that one before he and Faith were married. 1994, Down on the Farm. Should have been number one, but Brooks and Dunn, they wouldn't let it have happened. She's Not the Cheating Kind by Brooks and Dunn. That controlled the charts at that time, 1994. So Tim McGraw had to be happy with a number two. He only had one number one at that time in his career. Tim McGraw from 32 years ago. Bog Country 101.3 and On the Farm. Reminder, look out for the combines. Soybeans and corn being picked. Busy time of year. Give them their space.

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1: The devil went down to Georgia. He was looking for a soul to steal. He was in a bind because he was way behind and he was willing to make a deal.

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I guess you didn't know it, but I'm a fiddle player too. And if you'd care to take a dare, I'll make a bet with you. Now you play pretty good fiddle, boy, but give the devil his due. I bet a fiddle of gold against your soul, cause I think I'm better than you. The boy said, my name's Johnny, and it might be a sin, but I'll take your bet, you're gonna regret, cause I'm the best as ever been.

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And fire flew from his fingertips as he rosined up his bow. 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And then a band of demons

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Johnny said, "Devil, just come on back if you ever want to try again. 'Cause I told you once, you son of a gun, I'm

0: Charlie Daniels Band, The Devil Went Down to Georgia. And Bog Country 101.3, the year was 1979 for that. And you think of the devil, sometimes Halloween, you'll see a devil or two or three. 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

0: Toby Keith. Should have been a cowboy. Bog Country 101.3 this weekend, Saturday and Sunday. The Clifton Sportsman's Club's Tractor Pull and Car Show weekend, rescheduled from a rainout in September. 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
2: Craig Otto, Magnum Media Sports. One Western Wisconsin girls high school tennis doubles team and one Western Wisconsin singles player are extra qualifiers for this year's Division II state tourney starting Thursday at Nielsen and Madison. Luther's one doubles team of senior Shelby Erdman and sophomore Hannah Olson are 23-9. They play another extra qualifier, a pair of 13-5 juniors from Marinette, Thursday at 7 o'clock. The winners likely play the seven seeds from Nina St. Mary's Catholic Friday at 12:30. Aquinas junior Olivia Ritter is 19-3. She plays another extra qualifier, a 13-12 sophomore from Racine Prairie School, Thursday at 5:45. The winner plays the three seed from Oshkosh Lourdes Friday at 11:30. The Aquinas one doubles team of senior Eva Wildenbring and junior Hannah Miller are the five seed. The 20-2 duo open with a 9-5 team from Medford Thursday at 6:45. They could see the four seed in the quarters Friday at 2:45. There's a consolation bracket to fifth. Onalaska's Mara Klein is 22-1. The senior took her first loss in Thursday's sectional title match, 7-6, 7-2 in the tiebreak in love. Klein opens with a 21-6 junior from Salem-Wastosha Central Thursday at 10:30. The winner faces the 8 seed Thursday at 3:30 in the round of 32. The lone-seeded player out of the sectionals from Sun Prairie Rest. She took an injury default in the semifinal opposite of Klein after 11-love win in the quarters. The Toma-based Wisconsin Woodsman junior hockey team got back on the winning track with a home-and-home sweep of the expansion Fox Cities Forge over the weekend. The Woodsman won 5-0 at home Friday night and 4-0 at Appleton Saturday night. Toma grad Parker Holloway had the final goal Friday night. The Woodsmen are now 6-3-1. They host Rochester Friday at 7:15. Logan and Viterbo grad Lisa Saluzzi Autumn is the new girls' head basketball coach at Holman. The Brewers are three wins away from the second pennant in franchise history after last night's 2-1 Game 1 win over the Dodgers. Bryce Terang's fourth-inning homer tied it. Luis Lara's fifth-inning RBI single won it. The bullpen, D.L. Hall, Abner Uribe, Aaron Ashby, and Trevor McGill, went

0: 4 2/3 scoreless after Jacob Mizorowski threw 94 pitches and allowed 8 base runners in 4 1/3. Uribe got out of first and third, jamming the sixth with a strikeout. Miguel walked two with two outs before our flyout to the warning track ended it. Game two is today at 4 o'clock. Logan Henderson and Yoshinobu Yamamoto. Green Bay blew out the Bears 31-7. Green Bay forced 5 turnovers against backup QB Tyson Bagent. Christian Watson and Marshawn Lloyd had 2 TDs each. Green Bay hosts Dallas Sunday night. Wisconsin was off yesterday. They're at UCLA Saturday. Craig Otto, Magnum Media Sports.
1: 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Highs in the mid-80s. Southwest winds around 10. Mild and pleasant this evening. Lows near 65. Tomorrow stays partly cloudy, but noticeably cooler. Highs only in the low 70s. Partly cloudy again tomorrow night. Lows near 51. Wednesday brings a mix of sun and clouds. A high in the mid-60s. Lows in the mid-40s. Thursday turns mainly cloudy. Highs in the low 60s. Lows in the low 40s.

Faith Hill talking about eloping. Let's go to Vegas. Bog Country 101.3. I checked on the forecast in Vegas. We are warmer than they are. They have 63 degrees right now and a flood watch. I have only 68 in Vegas today. For us, well, we're going to get into the low to mid 80s. Our 8 o'clock news is here, just over 6 minutes.

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1: Department of Homeland Security Secretary Mark Wayne Mullen is defending the possible live stream of Nidal Hassan's execution. Tammy Trujillo reports.
2: Appearing on CBS's Face the Nation, Mullen said he doesn't see an elevated risk to security because of it.
3: I think people need to understand if you attack America, we will come after you and we will make sure that the punishment fits the crime.
2: He added that no one has to watch it if they don't choose to.

0: On Thursday, Secretary of War Pete Hegseth said the execution of Hassan will be public, and accompanying reports say the Defense Department plans to live stream it. On Friday, Trump told reporters it hasn't been determined yet if Hassan's execution will be live streamed. The former Army doctor killed 12 soldiers, one civilian, and an unborn baby in November of 2009 at Fort Hood in Texas.
1: Ukrainian President Volodymyr Zelensky is taking aim at President Trump's announcement that Russia will immediately supply over 300,000 tons of diesel fuel to the American and global marketplace. Trump calls it a great announcement for diesel prices for Americans. Zelensky tells ABC's This Week the deal could benefit Russian President Vladimir Putin.
2: It gives Putin money, and he spends money only on this war. Kill us. Kill our children.
1: The Trump administration is being ordered to stop airing taxpayer-funded pro-President Trump ads. A federal judge gave the order yesterday, effective immediately, after a lawsuit from a watchdog group and others. The ads were criticized as a possible illegal use of taxpayer money. In Thornton, Colorado, a shelter-in-place order has been lifted, and an officer is recovering after a shooting this morning. Nia Bender with details.
3: A Thornton police officer is in the hospital this morning with non-life-threatening injuries. The man who shot them is on the run. Police were trying to talk to 37-year-old Luis Arabalo at about 9:30 last night when he apparently fired several shots at officers. The shelter-in-place was issued for a very large area of Thornton while police tried to find him.
1: I'm Jennifer Kuiper.
4: One person was killed in a crash on the interstate just southeast of Linden Station last night. The victim was a 70-year-old man. Police say the man crashed his SUV into the bridge deck of an overpass. One person had to be med-flighted to a La Crosse hospital after a tractor-trailer rollover on Highway 35 between La Crosse and Stoddard yesterday morning. 35 was closed for about 2 hours. The man La Crosse police wanted for an alleged stabbing in the 100 block of North 3rd Street the Saturday night of Oktoberfest has been arrested. Police say 30-year-old Paul Thomas had already fled the scene by the time they arrived. The victim was sent to a city hospital. Thomas was originally charged with attempted murder in a city Southside 2015 shooting before pleading to lesser charges and being sentenced to 7 years in prison. The speed limit on Holman Drive between Old County Highway NA and Highway 53 could be dropped to 45 miles an hour from 55 miles an hour. The County Public Works Committee will consider it Thursday. The Highway Department recommends approval. Officials say there's increased daily traffic and a nearly threefold increase in crashes over the last 5 years. A 2014 speed study also suggested the drop. Last month was the 25th anniversary of the 9/11 terrorist attacks that started on the World Trade Center in New York City. Sparta's school superintendent Sam Russ was in New York that day as an assistant baseball coach at Division I Manhattan College, about 15 miles north of Ground Zero. Russ says the day of communication was down quite extensively, so he told family in a text that it might be the last time he talked to them for quite a while.
5: It was really a time when New York came together as well. So much, you know, volunteering, the support, how can everyone help? But it's when the city really came together as well to unite. And that was the thing that I remember. The biggest thing is we came to unite as New Yorkers and to help everybody out because so many people were affected directly, indirectly. Somebody knew somebody that didn't seem to get out, unfortunately, or went up and saved somebody's life. A story of heroism. It was just confusing a lot, but it was also a time to come together to bond like the city's probably never happened before, and I was part of it.
4: Russ says that included one of Manhattan's pitchers who ended up pitching for the St. Louis Cardinals, who had an uncle who was one of the first responders and firemen that never made it out of the towers. And now you're up to date. Craig Otto, Magnum Media News.
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7: Partly cloudy this morning. Highs in the mid-80s. Southwest winds around 10. Mild and pleasant this evening. Lows near 65. Tomorrow stays partly cloudy, but noticeably cooler. Highs only in the low 70s. Partly cloudy again tomorrow night. Lows near 51. Wednesday brings a mix of sun and clouds. A high in

0: Kenny Chesney, How Forever Feels. Bog Country 101.3. It's a beautiful time to be driving around in Wisconsin. The fall colors, northern Wisconsin, they're at 90 to 100%. Ashland, Hayward, up north, Boulder Junction. Closer to home, 60 to 75%. Travel Wisconsin tells us that.
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0: The Nitty Gritty Dirt Band, Mr. Bojangles on Bog Country 101.3. It sure is nice not having to use her furnace. Have you turned yours on yet? I did the week before last just to test it, check it, make sure it worked. Because when we do need it, you want it to work. We haven't had a frost yet. The average first fall frost in La Crosse is typically between October 6th and October 11th. Well, it's the 12th today. The average first fall frost in Toma is September 29th. Again, this is from the Old Farmer's Almanac. September 29th, that was 2 weeks ago tomorrow. And the average first frost in Mauston occurs on October 2nd. So it's going on 2 weeks there, too. Well, that may change. It looks like this Friday night, Saturday morning, we could get a frost. Hard freezing frost, the killing frost? I don't know. 28 right now is what they're saying. Our overnight low will be Friday night. We've got the forecast coming up, but you know that can change. We're in the mid-80s today. Bog Country 101.3.
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3: Experts say we should not be worrying about getting older anymore, because our brain actually does improve with age. Here's the research. First, the older we get, the happier we get. That's according to the journal Psychology and Aging. It found that our overall life satisfaction tends to dip during our 40s and 50s. Those are the years when we're frantically caring for kids and aging parents. But after our 50s, happiness levels start rising steadily over the remainder of our life. We're also more creative as we grow older. According to the University of Chicago, it's the type of creativity that's rooted in experience and experimentation. And it actually peaks in late middle age. And research from Trinity College found older adults have better focus. When the scientist asked subjects to complete an exercise that required sustained attention, younger people's minds wandered twice as much as older adults. I'm John Tesh with today's Intelligence for Your Life Minute.
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9: Partly cloudy this morning, highs in the mid-80s, southwest winds around 10. Mild and pleasant this evening, lows near 65. Tomorrow stays partly cloudy, but noticeably cooler, highs only in the low 70s. Partly cloudy again tomorrow night, lows near 51. Wednesday brings a mix of sun and clouds, a high in the mid-60s, lows in the mid-40s. Thursday turns mainly cloudy, highs in the low 60s, lows in the low 40s.

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0: Tracy Lawrence, Texas Tornado, Bug Country 101.3. Speaking of Mother Nature events, Hurricane Isaias that ravaged the Gulf Coast, Alabama, and Florida over the weekend. You know, Florida still has almost 150,000 households without power, and thousands more in Alabama. Hurricane Isaias. Hurricane season goes through the end of November, so hopefully. And the good thing about their power outage is they don't have frigid temperatures to contend with. But neither do we. We will be 20 to 25 degrees above normal today. Normals are 60, 62 degrees for highs on the 12th of October. We may hit 85 or a little bit more. Bug Country 101.3, still to come before 9 o'clock. Garth Brooks, Alan Jackson, and Crystal Gale.
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3: 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One Western Wisconsin girls high school tennis doubles team and one Western Wisconsin singles player are extra qualifiers for this year's Division II state tourney starting Thursday at Nielsen and Madison. Luther's one doubles team of senior Shelby Erdman and sophomore Hannah Olson are 23-9. They play another extra qualifier, a pair of 13-5 juniors from Marinette, Thursday at 7 o'clock. The winners likely play the seven seeds from Nina St. Mary's Catholic Friday at 12:30. Aquinas junior Olivia Ritter is 19-3. She plays another extra qualifier, a 13-12 sophomore from Racine Prairie School Thursday at 5:45. The winner plays the three seed from Oshkosh Lourdes Friday at 11:30. The Aquinas one doubles team of senior Eva Wildenbring and junior Hannah Miller are the five seed. The 20-2 duo open with a 9-5 team from Medford Thursday at 6:45. They could see the four seed in the quarters Friday at 2:45. Here's a consolation bracket to fifth. Onalaska's Mara Klein is 22-1. The senior took her first loss in Thursday's sectional title match, 7-6, 7-2 in the tiebreak in love. Klein opens with a 21-6 junior from Salem-Wastosha Central Thursday at 10:30. The winner faces the eight seed Thursday at 3:30 in the round of 32. The lone seeded player out of the sectionals from Sun Prairie Rest. She took an injury default in the semifinal opposite of Klein after a love and love win in the quarters. The Tomah-based Wisconsin Woodsman junior hockey team got back on the winning track with a home-and-home sweep of the expansion Fox City's Forge over the weekend. The Woodsmen won 5-0 at home Friday night and 4-0 at Appleton Saturday night. Tomah grad Parker Holloway had the final goal Friday night. The Woodsmen are now 6-3-1. They host Rochester Friday at 7:15. Logan and Viterbo grad Lisa Saluzzi Autumn is the new girls' head basketball coach at Holman. The Brewers are three wins away from the second pennant in franchise history after last night's 2-1 Game 1 win over the Dodgers. Bryce Terang's fourth-inning homer tied it. Luis Lara's fifth-inning RBI single won it. The bullpen, D.L. Hall, Abner Uribe, Aaron Ashby, and Trevor McGill, went 4 2/3 scoreless after Jacob Mizorowski threw 94 pitches and allowed 8 base runners in 4 1/3. Uribe got out of first and third jam in the sixth with a strikeout. McGill walked two with two outs before a flyout to the warning track ended it. Game two is today at 4 o'clock. Logan Henderson and Yoshinobu Yamamoto. Green Bay blew out the Bears 31-7. Green Bay forced 5 turnovers against backup QB Tyson Bagent. Christian Watson and Marshawn Lloyd had 2 TDs each. Green Bay hosts Dallas Sunday night. Wisconsin was off yesterday. They're at UCLA Saturday. Craig Otto, Magnum Media Sports.
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3: Property taxes statewide saw the largest increase in more than 3 decades.
1: That's Democrat David Crowley's plan. Crowley and the Democrats seem more interested in raising taxes to fund fraud than fight fraud. Crowley raised property taxes in Milwaukee County.
0: Crowley recommends increasing the property tax levy.
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Calling Baton Rouge, Garth Brooks, Bog Country 101.3. Sure is a lot easier on a Monday morning coming into work, if you call it that, because I play most of it, music. Sure is nice coming in when your teams win. Packers, surprising me, very happy about their 5-turnover effort on the defense, 3 interceptions and a couple of fumble recoveries. And they really embarrassed the Bears, 31-7. And then the Brewers. It was supposed to be at 7 o'clock last night. They started about 7:20. And I fought hard to stay awake because I get up at 4. It's way past my bedtime by the time it ended. But I hung in there every pitch, and the Brewers come back and beat the Dodgers 2-1. They'll do it again this afternoon at 4 o'clock. Brewers, Dodgers. One game into their 7-game series. Robin John saying thanks for listening. Let's do it again tomorrow right here on Bog Country 101.3.

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1: Still no power for thousands of customers after Isaias made landfall Friday night as a Category 2 hurricane along the western Florida panhandle. Five deaths are blamed on the storm, two in Florida, two in Alabama, and another in South Carolina. President Trump says Russia and Ukraine have agreed to an energy ceasefire, announcing the deal on Truth Social. The announcement comes days after Trump said Russia would supply diesel fuel to the U.S., a move drawing criticism from Ukrainian President Volodymyr Zelensky, who was told ABC this week that the agreement is a birthday gift to Putin.
2: It gives Putin money, and he spends money only on this war. Kill us. Kill our children.
1: It's not clear if Fort Hood shooter Nidal Hassan's execution by firing squad will be live streamed. On Thursday, Secretary of War Pete Hegseth says the execution of Hassan will be public, and accompanying reports say the Defense Department plans to live stream it. Now, on Friday, Trump told reporters it hasn't been determined yet. Department of Homeland Security Secretary Mark Wayne Mullen was asked on CBS's Face the Nation about a potential risk if there is a live stream.
3: We waive the risk every single day in this country. Department of Homeland Security, that's what we do, is we protect the homeland. But I don't see an elevated risk at this point at all because of this.
1: New York City Mayor Zohran Mamdani is ordering a full review of last week's ICE-involved shooting, calling the actions of ICE agents reckless.
4: We are talking about a federal agency that is ripping families apart, that is willing to endanger the lives of a five-year-old child, as well as any New Yorker in the surrounding area.
1: The legal team for the man shot by ICE agents in his vehicle with a child present is speaking out. Defense lawyers say Oscar Belgal is currently at the Metropolitan Detention Center in Brooklyn with a bullet still lodged in his neck, and he can hardly hear out of his left ear. The Department of Homeland Security officials say Belgal is in the country illegally and has a criminal record. I'm Jennifer Kuiper.
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6: One person was killed in a crash on the interstate just southeast of Linden Station last night. The victim was a 70-year-old man. Police say the man crashed his SUV into the bridge deck of an overpass. One person had to be med-flighted to a La Crosse hospital after a tractor-trailer rollover on Highway 35 between La Crosse and Stoddard yesterday morning. 35 was closed for about 2 hours. The man La Crosse police wanted for an alleged stabbing in the 100 block of North 3rd Street the Saturday night of Oktoberfest has been arrested. Police say 30-year-old Paul Thomas had already fled the scene by the time they arrived. The victim was sent to a city hospital. Thomas was originally charged with attempted murder in a city Southside 2015 shooting before pleading to lesser charges and being sentenced to 7 years in prison. A $1 million cash bond was set Friday afternoon for the Tomanran arrested for attempted murder after allegedly hitting a woman in the head with a hammer multiple times in Toma Tuesday afternoon. 38-year-old Derek Johnson will be back in court November 16th. Johnson is also charged with felony aggravated battery, holding the woman against her will, and strangling and suffocating the woman. Police say it happened on Green Acres Road, a block east of Glendale Avenue, in the same block as the Toma Fire Station. A representative from data company Nodiac will be at a Juneau County Town Board meeting Wednesday evening. The rep will be at the Town of Plymouth Board meeting on Highway 82 just northeast of Elroy. Nodiac is looking at putting in data pods in the town. Oakdale Electric representatives will also be there. A 2027 flock camera budget will be considered by Jackson County's Law Enforcement Committee Thursday morning. The county put in 6 flock cameras about a year and a half ago. Officials said at the time beyond recovering stolen cars, they can have much greater benefits elsewhere, including solving missing persons cases, and that they're also valuable to help solve burglaries, which are one of the least solved crimes. Last month was the 25th anniversary of the 9/11 terrorist attacks that started on the World Trade Center in New York City.

0: Sparta's school superintendent Sam Russ was in New York that day as an assistant baseball coach at Division I Manhattan College, about 15 miles north of Ground Zero. Russ says the day of, communication was down quite extensively, so he told family in a text that it might be the last time he talked to them for quite a while.
1: It was really a time when New York came together as well. So much, you know, volunteering, the support, how can everyone help? But it's when the city really came together as well to unite. And that was the thing that I remember. The biggest thing is we came to unite as New Yorkers and to help everybody out, because so many people were affected directly, indirectly. Somebody knew somebody that didn't seem to get out, unfortunately, or went up and saved somebody's life. A story of heroism. It was just confusing a lot, but it was also a time to come together to bond like the city's probably never happened before, and I was part of it.
0: Russ says that included one of Manhattan's pitchers who ended up pitching for the St. Louis Cardinals, who had an uncle who was one of the first responders and firemen that never made it out of the towers. And now you're up to date. Craig Otto, Magnum Media News.
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3: Partly cloudy this morning, highs in the mid-80s, southwest winds around 10. Mild and pleasant this evening, lows near 65. Tomorrow stays partly cloudy but noticeably cooler, highs only in the low 70s. Partly cloudy again tomorrow night, lows near 51. Wednesday brings a mix of sun and clouds, a high in the mid-60s, lows in the mid-40s. Thursday turns mainly cloudy, highs in the low 60s, lows in the low 40s.

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1: Ozempic, GLP-1s, every day the same thought haunts you. What if I stop? The British Medical Journal says most gain every pound back 4 times faster. Why? 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The Journal of the American Medical Association found adding behavior therapy to GLP-1s nearly tripled the results. Tripled. And Goan Hypnosis is behavior therapy concentrated, a sequence patented in 2002 for rewiring the subconscious, engineered to kill cravings, food, or cigarettes, leave you full on half the food, take off 10, 20, 30 pounds or more with no willpower. 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
3: Hey folks, it's Rebecca Cook running for Congress here in Wisconsin's 3rd Congressional District. Today I had a conversation with a local mom here in Menominee about her experience with local hospital closures.
4: Yeah, I found out from my hairdresser that the labor and delivery unit had closed. It was a bit of a surprise to find out that you couldn't have a baby in this town. That drive.
3: When you're in labor?
4: Yes, was horrendous.
3: No, absolutely. 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
4: Yeah, it's a real shame that Derek Van Orden voted along with cutting Medicaid access and the impacts that would have on healthcare access.
3: Yeah. In Congress, I want to expand the ACA tax credit premium, pass a public option, and finally, I want to expand Medicare to cover vision, dental, and hearing. People shouldn't go broke to be able to afford their healthcare. It's just common sense. I'm Rebecca Cook, candidate for Congress, and I approve this message. 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
5: Partly cloudy this morning. Highs in the mid-80s. Southwest winds around 10. Mild and pleasant this evening. Lows near 65. Tomorrow stays partly cloudy, but noticeably cooler. Highs only in the low 70s. Partly cloudy again tomorrow night. Lows near 51. Wednesday brings a mix of sun and clouds. A high in the mid-60s, lows in the mid-40s. Thursday turns mainly cloudy. Highs in the low 60s, lows in the low 40s.

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0: Chris Perfect.
1: Game one of the NLCS on Sunday night. Dodgers rolled out ace Tarek Skubal, who worked five innings but gave up both the runs the Brewers needed to outlast LA 2-1. Milwaukee ace Jacob Mizorowski and four relievers at work to hold the Dodgers at bay. Game two coming up at 5 p.m. Eastern on Monday, and the first game of the ALCS at 8 p.m. Michael Penix Jr. left the game against the Ravens late with a rib injury. He's going to have tests on Monday. The Ravens ended up picking off backup quarterback Tua Tagovailoa to seal the game in overtime 30-23. Now reports indicate Baltimore might be getting Lamar Jackson back later this week. 49ers have another injury at the wide receiver position. Deebo Samuel left the game Sunday with a hamstring issue. He's having an MRI on Monday. And the WNBA finals are starting soon. Just one complication. The Atlanta Dream still don't have a home location determined. Their home stadium only holds 3,500 people. They're trying to get a larger facility.
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1: President Trump is facing bipartisan backlash over a deal allowing Russian diesel into the U.S. and global markets. Trump says Russia will immediately release 300,000 tons of diesel to ease a global fuel shortage, with more shipments to follow. It comes as AAA puts today's national average for a gallon of diesel at $6.26 a gallon. Critics say the deal gives Vladimir Putin a financial lifeline and undermines U.S. sanctions, while some Republicans argue it could lower fuel prices and give Trump leverage over Moscow. Efforts to restore power and assess damage are ongoing today after Isaias made landfall Friday night as a Category 2 hurricane along the western Florida panhandle. Five deaths are blamed on the storm in Florida, Alabama, and South Carolina. In Southern California, at least eight homes on the Long Beach coast are red-tagged after damage from waves and flooding due to remnants of Tropical Storm Rachel. In Las Vegas, yesterday's storm dropped over an inch of rain at Harry Reid International Airport, leading to long delays. Chris Powers with today's weather.
2: Thunderstorms will be a concern across the northern plains and upper Midwest today, with some storms bringing gusty winds, heavy rain, and the potential for localized flooding. Farther south, scattered downpours will continue across the Gulf Coast, while parts of the desert southwest could see afternoon storms.
1: New York City Mayor Zohran Mamdani is announcing new NYPD accountability reforms and a review of police use of force policies. Scott Pringle with more.
3: A new policy will ensure officers complete any ongoing disciplinary process before retirement. It comes after an officer involved in a deadly police shooting of a Queens teenager, Wynn

0: Rosario was allowed to retire before his disciplinary trial. Rosario was killed while having a mental health crisis. Meanwhile, a use of force review order by Mamdani would be the first in 10 years and centers around police encounters with people experiencing a mental health crisis.
1: It's day four of a Chicago hotel workers' walkout after no deal reached between the union and the Hyatt, Hilton, and Marriott hotels. I'm Jennifer Kuiper.
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7: Partly cloudy skies today, with highs climbing into the mid-80s and a southwest wind around 10. Tonight stays comfortable, lows near 63, though that west wind near 15 could gust to 30. Tomorrow brings some clouds, highs in the low 70s and a northwest breeze near 15. Tomorrow night, we're partly cloudy again with lows in the low 50s. Wednesday keeps the partly cloudy theme going, highs in the mid-60s.

Alan Jackson, Kenny Chesney, Brooks and Dunn, they all play here. 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
2: Experts say we should not be worrying about getting older anymore because our brain actually does improve with age. Here's the research. First, the older we get, the happier we get. That's according to the journal Psychology and Aging. It found that our overall life satisfaction tends to dip during our 40s and 50s. Those are the years when we're frantically caring for kids and aging parents. But after our 50s, happiness levels start rising steadily over the remainder of our life. We're also more creative as we grow older. According to the University of Chicago, it's the type of creativity that's rooted in experience and experimentation. And it actually peaks in late middle age. And research from Trinity College found older adults have better focus. When the scientist asked subjects to complete an exercise that required sustained attention, younger people's minds wandered twice as much as older adults. I'm John Tesh with today's Intelligence for Your Life Minute.
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0: LCS on Sunday night. Dodgers rolled out ace Tarek Skubal, who worked five innings but gave up both the runs the Brewers needed to outlast LA 2-1. Milwaukee ace Jacob Mizorowski and four relievers at work to hold the Dodgers at bay. Game two coming up at 5 p.m. Eastern on Monday, and the first game of the ALCS at 8 p.m. Michael Penix Jr. left the game against the Ravens late with a rib injury. He's going to have tests on Monday. The Ravens ended up picking off backup quarterback Tua Tagovailoa to seal the game in overtime 30-23. Now reports indicate Baltimore might be getting Lamar Jackson back later this week. 49ers have another injury at the wide receiver position. Deebo Samuel left the game Sunday with a hamstring issue. He's having an MRI on Monday. And the WNBA finals are starting soon. Just one complication. The Atlanta Dream still don't have a home location determined. Their home stadium only holds 3,500 people. They're trying to get a larger facility.
1: Hey, folks. It's Rebecca Cook running for Congress here in Wisconsin's 3rd Congressional District. Today, I had a conversation with a local mom here in Menominee about her experience with local hospital closures.
2: Yeah, I found out from my hairdresser that the labor and delivery unit had closed. It was a bit of a surprise to find out that you couldn't have a baby in this town. That drive.
1: When you were in labor?
2: Yes, was horrendous.
1: No, absolutely. We need to keep our rural hospitals open.
2: Yeah, it's a real shame that Derek Van Orden voted along with cutting Medicaid access and the impacts that would have on healthcare access.
1: Yeah. In Congress, I want to expand the ACA tax credit premium, pass a public option, and finally, I want to expand Medicare to cover vision, dental, and hearing. People shouldn't go broke to be able to afford their health care. It's just common sense. I'm Rebecca Cook, candidate for Congress, and I approve this message. Paid for by Cook for Congress.
3: Partly cloudy skies today, with highs climbing into the mid-80s and a southwest wind around 10. Tonight stays comfortable, lows near 63, though that west wind near 15 could gust to 30. Tomorrow brings some clouds, highs in the low 70s, and a northwest breeze near 15. Tomorrow night, we're partly cloudy again with lows in the low 50s. Wednesday keeps the partly cloudy theme going, highs in the mid-60s.

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1: Hello, these are the stories we're working on for you today. One person was killed in a crash on the interstate just southeast of Linden Station last night. The victim was a 70-year-old man. Police say the man crashed his SUV into the bridge deck of an overpass. One person had to be med-flighted to a La Crosse hospital after a tractor-trailer rollover on Highway 35 between La Crosse and Stoddard yesterday morning. 35 was closed for about 2 hours. The man La Crosse police wanted for an alleged stabbing in the 100 block of North 3rd Street the Saturday night of Oktoberfest has been arrested. Police say 30-year-old Paul Thomas had already fled the scene by the time they arrived. The victim was sent to a city hospital. Thomas was originally charged with attempted murder in a city Southside 2015 shooting before pleading to lesser charges and being sentenced to 7 years in prison. We'll have those stories and much more coming up.
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4: Partly cloudy skies today, with highs climbing into the mid-80s and a southwest wind around 10. Tonight stays comfortable, lows near 63, though that west wind near 15 could gust to 30. Tomorrow brings some clouds, highs in the low 70s, and a northwest breeze near 15. Tomorrow night, we're partly cloudy again with lows in the low 50s. Wednesday keeps the partly cloudy theme going, highs in the mid-60s.

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1: This is Columbus Day, the day we honor the wisdom and vision of the man credited with discovering our continent, Christopher Columbus. It is said that Columbus once attended an elaborate banquet held in his honor by the Grand Cardinal of Spain. Though treated with respect and deference by most of the people in attendance, he was pointedly asked by one person whether he believed that someone else would have discovered the New World had he not done so first. Columbus did not reply directly, but taking a boiled egg in his hand, he invited the guests to make it stand on its end. When everyone had tried and failed, Columbus tapped the tip of the egg against the table. Partially crushed, it was soon set standing on its flattened base. He was making the point that once he had shown the way, anyone could follow. Someone has said that success in life is not measured by what we are or what we have done, but rather by what we are and have done as compared to what we could have been and could have done. Each person needs to live up to his or her potential. So, allow God to abundantly use you in your unique purpose in fulfilling His will. That is success.

0: More after this. Napoleon Hill said that procrastination is the bad habit of putting off until the day after tomorrow what should have been done the day before yesterday. Well, if you have been putting off the subject of making funeral arrangements for your loved ones or family members, you really shouldn't. For reliable information and help, call on Josh Sonnenberg or the staff members of the Sonnenberg Family Funeral Home. In Tomah, their number is 372-2300. They can help you overcome procrastination. Vic Pence said, "Nothing fails quite so totally as success without God." I'm Bill McClure.
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3: Game one of the NLCS on Sunday night. Dodgers rolled out ace Tarek Skubal, who worked five innings but gave up both the runs the Brewers needed to outlast L.A. 2-1. Milwaukee ace Jacob Mizorowski and four relievers at work to hold the Dodgers at bay. Game two coming up at 5 p.m. Eastern on Monday, and the first game of the ALCS at 8 p.m. Michael Penix Jr. left the game against the Ravens late with a rib injury. He's going to have tests on Monday. The Ravens ended up picking off backup quarterback Tua Tagovailoa to seal the game in overtime 30-23. Now reports indicate Baltimore might be getting Lamar Jackson back later this week. 49ers have another injury at the wide receiver position. Deebo Samuel left the game Sunday with a hamstring issue. He's having an MRI on Monday. And the WNBA finals are starting soon. Just one complication. The Atlanta Dream still don't have a home location determined. Their home stadium only holds 3,500 people. They're trying to get a larger facility.
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6: Partly cloudy skies today, with highs climbing into the mid-80s and a southwest wind around 10. Tonight stays comfortable. Lows near 63, though that west wind near 15 could gust to 30. Tomorrow brings some clouds, highs in the low 70s and a northwest breeze near 15. Tomorrow night, we're partly cloudy again with lows in the low 50s. Wednesday keeps the partly cloudy theme going, highs in the mid-60s.

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0: Bog Country is W267CO Sparta and WBOG Toma.
1: President Trump is considering joining Saudi Arabia strikes on Iran-backed Houthi rebels following attacks on the Riyadh airport over the weekend. NBC's Keir Simmons reports that images of the attack are terrifying.
2: A blast on security cameras and then passengers running for their lives, leaving bags and belongings strewn around, and part of the ceiling in another image being seen to fall onto people in that Terminal 4 of the King Khaled Airport.
1: Saturday's attack left at least 13 dead, including one American, and injuring more than 300 others. The airport was struck again yesterday, causing a fire and several injuries. In a post on X, the Houthis issued a warning to travelers about using Saudi airports, calling them vulnerable to attack. Minnesota Congresswoman Ilhan Omar is calling a federal raid of her home an attempt to target political enemies and weaponize federal law enforcement. The Democrat posted a statement on social media after federal agents searched her Washington, D.C. area home this morning. The raid was reportedly in connection to an investigation into Omar's immigration paperwork. Thousands remain without power after Hurricane Isaias made landfall Friday night along the western

0: Florida Panhandle. Five deaths are blamed on the storm, two in Florida, two in Alabama, and another in South Carolina. Beach Boys frontman Mike Love is back on stage despite what longtime collaborator John Stamos calls serious health challenges. The 85-year-old was on stage in Cincinnati and Nashville over the weekend, months after the band paused its tour. Stamos says doctors, family, and friends have urged Love to focus on his health, but the singer insists performing helps lift him up. It is a federal holiday, but not exactly a day off for everyone, Monica Nelson reports.
1: Because it is both Columbus Day and Indigenous Peoples Day, post offices, banks, and most government offices are closed today, while stores, restaurants, UPS, and FedEx remain open. The stock market is also open, although the bond market is closed. In other words, it's business as usual for shoppers and a day off for your mailbox.
0: I'm Chris Garagio.
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3: One person was killed in a crash on the interstate just southeast of Linden Station last night. The victim was a 70-year-old man. Police say the man crashed his SUV into the bridge deck of an overpass. One person had to be med-flighted to a La Crosse hospital after a tractor-trailer rollover on Highway 35 between La Crosse and Stoddard yesterday morning. 35 was closed for about 2 hours. The man La Crosse police wanted for an alleged stabbing in the 100 block of North 3rd Street the Saturday night of Oktoberfest has been arrested. Police say 30-year-old Paul Thomas had already fled the scene by the time they arrived. The victim was sent to a city hospital. Thomas was originally charged with attempted murder in a city Southside 2015 shooting before pleading to lesser charges and being sentenced to 7 years in prison. A $1 million cash bond was set Friday afternoon for the Tomanran arrested for attempted murder after allegedly hitting a woman in the head with a hammer multiple times in Toma Tuesday afternoon. 38-year-old Derek Johnson will be back in court November 16th. Johnson is also charged with felony aggravated battery, holding the woman against her will, and strangling and suffocating the woman. Police say it happened on Green Acres Road, a block east of Glendale Avenue, in the same block as the Toma Fire Station. A representative from data company Nodiac will be at a Juneau County Town Board meeting Wednesday evening. The rep will be at the Town of Plymouth Board meeting on Highway 82 just northeast of Elroy. Nodiac is looking at putting in data pods in the town. Oakdale Electric representatives will also be there. A 2027 flock camera budget will be considered by Jackson County's Law Enforcement Committee Thursday morning. The county put in 6 flock cameras about a year and a half ago. Officials said at the time, beyond recovering stolen cars, they can have much greater benefits elsewhere, including solving missing persons cases, and that they're also valuable to help solve burglaries, which are one of the least solved crimes. Last month was the 25th anniversary of the 9/11 terrorist attacks that started on the World Trade Center in New York City. Sparta's school superintendent Sam Russ was in New York that day as an assistant baseball coach at Division I Manhattan College, about 15 miles north of Ground Zero. Russ says the day of communication was down quite extensively, so he told family in a text that it might be the last time he talked to them for quite a while.
4: It was really a time when New York came together as well. So much, you know, the volunteering, the support, how can everyone help? But it's when the city really came together as well to unite, and that was the thing that I remember. The biggest thing is we came to unite as New Yorkers and to help everybody out because so many people were affected directly, indirectly. Somebody knew somebody that didn't seem to get out, unfortunately, or went up and saved somebody's life. A story of heroism. It was just confusing a lot, but it was also a time to come together to bond like the city's probably never happened before, and I was part of it.
3: Russ says that included one of Manhattan's pitchers who ended up pitching for the St. Louis Cardinals, who had an uncle who was one of the first responders and firemen that never made it out of the towers. And now you're up to date. Craig Otto, Magnum Media News.
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1: Partly cloudy skies today, with highs climbing into the mid-80s and a southwest wind around 10. Tonight stays comfortable, lows near 63, though that west wind near 15 could gust to 30. Tomorrow brings some clouds, highs in the low 70s and a northwest breeze near 15. Tomorrow night, we're partly cloudy again with lows in the low 50s. Wednesday keeps the partly cloudy theme going, highs in the mid-60s.

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3: Lose weight, stop smoking with Alex Goen Hypnosis.
4: Hi, this is Neil J. So my neighbor Sam quit smoking at an Alex Goen Hypnosis, and his wife Sarah lost 25 pounds. So I went. I walked out and never smoked again, and that's after 35 years of smoking. I went back for a weight loss hypnosis, and I went with my wife Emily, and I lost 33 pounds. Emily, who lost 31 pounds, brought her friend Mary, and she lost 23. We feel terrific. Our relationship has never been better.
3: That's a remarkable

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2: Hey folks, it's Rebecca Cook running for Congress here in Wisconsin's 3rd Congressional District. Today I had a conversation with a local mom here in Menominee about her experience with local hospital closures.
3: Yeah, I found out from my hairdresser that the labor and delivery unit had closed. It was a bit of a surprise to find out that you couldn't have a baby in this town. That drive...
2: When you were in labor?
3: Yes, was horrendous.
2: No, absolutely. 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
3: Yeah, it's a real shame that Derek Van Orden voted along with cutting Medicaid access and the impacts that would have on healthcare access.
2: Yeah. 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People shouldn't go broke to be able to afford their healthcare. It's just common sense. I'm Rebecca Cook, candidate for Congress, and I approve this message. 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
4: Partly cloudy skies today, with highs climbing into the mid-80s and a southwest wind around 10. Tonight stays comfortable, lows near 63, though that west wind near 15 could gust to 30. Tomorrow brings some clouds, highs in the low 70s and a northwest breeze near 15. Tomorrow night, we're partly cloudy again with lows in the low 50s. Wednesday keeps the partly cloudy theme going, highs in the mid-60s.

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1: Cleanup efforts remain ongoing after Hurricane Isaias. It was the first Atlantic hurricane of the year. 5 deaths are blamed on the storm, 2 in Florida, 2 in Alabama, another in South Carolina. Meanwhile, as of earlier this morning, thousands remained without power. President Trump is defending his deal with Russia for diesel fuel after it received criticism. Last week, he announced Russia would immediately release 300,000 tons of diesel to ease a global fuel shortage, with more shipments to follow. In a Truth Social post this morning, Trump said he made the right choice for the American people. The deal received backlash, with critics saying it gives Russian President Putin a financial lifeline and undermines U.S. sanctions. Some Republicans argued it could lower fuel prices and give Trump leverage over Moscow. New York City Mayor Zoran Mamdani says the city will be investigating the ICE-involved shooting of a man inside his vehicle who had his 5-year-old child with him. Scott Pringle reports.
2: Mamdani over the weekend ripped ICE agents, saying, "When you see the video of last week's shooting, it feels like you're looking at a mass shooter as opposed to seeing someone who's representing a federal agency."
3: They view the law as a suggestion. There is a reason why the NYPD would not be shooting at a moving vehicle.
2: The ICE agents were wearing plain clothes. Department of Homeland Security says Oscar Belgal, who has a criminal record, tried fleeing the arrest in Marble Hill, ramming an ICE vehicle before ICE agents shot him in the neck. Mamdani says the city's investigating.

0: In New York, I'm Scott Pringle.
1: Pope Leo says he'll undergo surgery this week. NBC's Danielle Hamamjen reports the 71-year-old made the announcement yesterday during his Sunday prayer at St. Peter's Square.
2: I medici mi hanno trovato.
3: Leo telling the crowd in St. Peter's Square that doctors found a localized nodule in his lung.
2: L'intervento
3: that it was detected early and well contained, but needed to be removed.
1: Leo will reportedly be admitted to the hospital tomorrow. He's expected to undergo the surgery at Rome's Gemelli Hospital, where popes are traditionally treated. I'm Chris Coraggio.
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5: One person was killed in a crash on the interstate just southeast of Linden Station last night. The victim was a 70-year-old man. Police say the man crashed his SUV into the bridge deck of an overpass. One person had to be med-flighted to a La Crosse hospital after a tractor-trailer rollover on Highway 35 between La Crosse and Stoddard yesterday morning. 35 was closed for about 2 hours. The man La Crosse police wanted for an alleged stabbing in the 100 block of North 3rd Street the Saturday night of Oktoberfest has been arrested. Police say 30-year-old Paul Thomas had already fled the scene by the time they arrived. The victim was sent to a city hospital. Thomas was originally charged with attempted murder in a city Southside 2015 shooting before pleading to lesser charges and being sentenced to 7 years in prison. A $1 million cash bond was set Friday afternoon for the Thoman man arrested for attempted murder after allegedly hitting a woman in the head with a hammer multiple times in Toma Tuesday afternoon. 38-year-old Derek Johnson will be back in court November 16th. Johnson is also charged with felony aggravated battery, holding the woman against her will, and strangling and suffocating the woman. Police say it happened on Green Acres Road, a block east of Glendale Avenue, in the same block as the Toma Fire Station. A representative from data company Nodiac will be at a Juneau County Town Board meeting Wednesday evening. The rep will be at the Town of Plymouth Board meeting on Highway 82 just northeast of Elroy. Nodiac is looking at putting in data pods in the town. Oakdale Electric representatives will also be there. A 2027 flock camera budget will be considered by Jackson County's Law Enforcement Committee Thursday morning. The county put in 6 flock cameras about a year and a half ago. Officials said at the time beyond recovering stolen cars, they can have much greater benefits elsewhere, including solving missing persons cases, and that they're also valuable to help solve burglaries, which are one of the least solved crimes. Last month was the 25th anniversary of the 9/11 terrorist attacks that started on the World Trade Center in New York City. Sparta's school superintendent Sam Russ was in New York that day as an assistant baseball coach at Division I Manhattan College, about 15 miles north of Ground Zero. Russ says the day of communication was down quite extensively, so he told family in a text that it might be the last time he'd talk to them for quite a while.
6: It was really a time when New York came together as well. So much, you know, volunteering, the support, how can everyone help? But it's when the city really came together as well to unite. And that was the thing that I remember. The biggest thing is we came to unite as New Yorkers and to help everybody out because so many people were affected directly, indirectly. Somebody knew somebody that didn't seem to get out, unfortunately, or went up and saved somebody's life. A story of heroism. It was just confusing a lot, but it was also a time to come together to bond like the city's probably never happened before, and I was part of it.
5: Russ says that included one of Manhattan's pitchers who ended up pitching for the St. Louis Cardinals, who had an uncle who was one of the first responders and firemen that never made it out of the towers. And now you're up to date. Craig Otto, Magnum Media News.
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8: Partly cloudy skies today, with highs climbing into the mid-80s and a southwest wind around 10. Tonight stays comfortable, lows near 63, though that west wind near 15 could gust to 30. Tomorrow brings some clouds.

highs in the low 70s, and a northwest breeze near 15. Tomorrow night, we're partly cloudy again with lows in the low 50s. Wednesday keeps the partly cloudy theme going, highs in the mid-60s.

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7: Ozempic, GLP-1s, every day the same thought haunts you. 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Why? 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Tripled. And Goan Hypnosis is behavior therapy concentrated, a sequence patented in 2002 for rewiring the subconscious, engineered to kill cravings, food, or cigarettes, leave you full on half the food, take off 10, 20, 30 pounds or more with no willpower. 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
1: Hey, folks, it's Rebecca Cook running for Congress here in Wisconsin's 3rd Congressional District. 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
2: Yeah, I found out from my hairdresser that the labor and delivery unit had closed. 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
1: That drive? 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
2: Yes, was horrendous.
1: No, absolutely. 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
2: Yeah, it's a real shame that Derek Van Orden voted along with cutting Medicaid access and the impacts that would have on healthcare access.
1: Yeah. 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It's just common sense. I'm Rebecca Cook, candidate for Congress, and I approve this message. 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
3: Partly cloudy skies today, with highs climbing into the mid-80s and a southwest wind around 10. Tonight stays comfortable, lows near 63, though that west wind near 15 could gust to 30. Tomorrow brings some clouds, highs in the low 70s and a northwest breeze near 15. Tomorrow night, we're partly cloudy again with lows in the low 50s. Wednesday keeps the partly cloudy theme going, highs in the mid-60s.

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1: President Trump is considering joining Saudi Arabia strikes on Iran-backed Houthi rebels following attacks on the Riyadh airport over the weekend. NBC's Keir Simmons reports that international flights have been diverted away from Saudi airspace.
2: The FAA warning U.S. carriers not to fly there. The Houthis are an independent militia in Yemen with deep connections to Iran. The conflict threatening a second international waterway similar to the Strait of Hormuz, renewing pressure on oil prices.
1: Saturday's attack left at least 13 people dead, including one American, and injured more than 300 others. The airport was struck again yesterday, causing a fire and several injuries. Minnesota Congresswoman Ilhan Omar says today's federal raid on her home is part of a politically motivated smear campaign. The Democrat posted a statement on social media after federal agents searched her Washington, D.C. area home this morning. She also called it an attempt to weaponize federal law enforcement. The raid was reportedly in connection to an investigation into Omar's immigration paperwork. Cleanup efforts are continuing after Hurricane Isaias made landfall Friday night along the western Florida panhandle. NBC's Jesse Kirsch reports the first Atlantic hurricane of the year has killed five people,
3: including Jennifer Williams, whose family says she lost her life when a tree fell onto her Pensacola home. Milton, Florida, also hard hit.
1: Another death was reported in Florida, along with two in Alabama and one in South Carolina. Meanwhile, thousands remained without power. According to poweroutage.us, more than 150,000 people are still in the dark across Florida. President Trump will make a stop in Ohio tonight as he continues to campaign for Republicans ahead of the midterms. He'll be speaking to a crowd in Youngstown alongside Senator John Husted, the incumbent facing a close challenge from former Democratic Senator Sherrod Brown. Protesters are also expected outside the event. I'm Chris Caraggio.
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7: Partly cloudy skies today, with highs climbing into the mid-80s and a southwest wind around 10. Tonight stays comfortable, lows near 63, though that west wind near 15 could gust to 30. Tomorrow brings some clouds, highs in the low 70s and a northwest breeze near 15. Tomorrow night, we're partly cloudy again with lows in the low 50s. Wednesday keeps the partly cloudy theme going, highs in the mid-60s.

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4: Partly cloudy skies today, with highs climbing into the mid-80s and a southwest wind around 10. Tonight stays comfortable, lows near 63, though that west wind near 15 could gust to 30. Tomorrow brings some clouds, highs in the low 70s and a northwest breeze near 15. Tomorrow night, we're partly cloudy again with lows in the low 50s. Wednesday keeps the partly cloudy theme going, highs in the mid-60s.

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We're the radio station that listens to you. So here's more of what you ask for

Bog Country 101.3. Mike Olson with you on this Monday afternoon. Hope you're enjoying the day. Yeah, nice and warm out there. We're just going to gradually drop down into the 50s probably by Friday. They'll be into the probably around the mid-50s. So, and we might even have some rain moving in here too. So we'll figure that one out in just a little while. We'll have our weather update coming your way. We've got news and weather and area sports. That's all on the way for you. And, of course, the best doggone classic country anywhere with Taylor Swift, Lone Star, Josh Turner, Willie Nelson, Clay Walker, Shania Twain. I'm sure I can find more on Bog Country 101.3.

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Alabama, Carrie Underwood, Garth Brooks, they all play here. 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
7: 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I went back for a weight loss hypnosis, and I went with my wife Emily, and I lost 33 pounds. 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
5: Partly cloudy today with highs near 86 and southwest winds near 10. Clouds linger this evening, lows near 62, west winds at 15, gusting to 30. Tomorrow turns cooler with variable cloudiness, highs in the low 70s, northwest winds around 15. Partly cloudy again tomorrow night, lows in the low 50s. Wednesday brings some clouds, highs in the mid 60s. Thursday, rain is possible, highs near 62.

George, Reba, and Shania. We're on a first name basis. The 80s, 90s, and early 2000s play here. 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

Hog Country 101.3 Blake Shelton. Looking at the calendar, National Kick Butt Day. Of course. Yeah. What? Wait, wasn't that yesterday at Lambeau? I'm sure it was. Sugarland, Kenny Rogers, going to take us up the top of the hour. We'll have world news for you. We'll get you up to speed with our weather. And, of course, we always have a couple other good things in there, too, to keep you informed. And then I've got some more tune for you with George Strait and Alan Jackson on Bog Country 101.3.

0: Bog Country is W267CO Sparta and WBOG Toma.
1: Ilhan Omar says the federal raid of her Washington, D.C. area home this morning was an attempt to target political enemies and weaponize federal law enforcement. The Democrat posted a statement on social media after federal agents searched her home today. The raid was reportedly in connection to an investigation into her immigration paperwork. President Trump is considering joining Saudi Arabia strikes on Houthi rebels, this after attacks on the Riyadh airport over the weekend. Saturday's attack by the Iran-backed Houthis left at least 13 people dead, including one American. It also injured more than 300 others. Rapper Sean Diddy Combs is back inside a New Jersey prison after reportedly suffering a fall, Jennifer Bolsoni reports.
2: According to TMZ, Sean Diddy Combs fell and hit his head over the weekend inside the Fort Dix Federal Correctional Institute, where he's serving time for transporting people for prostitution. He was reportedly taken by ambulance for treatment early Saturday morning and was conscious and speaking when he returned to prison. Recent reports reveal that Combs will be staying in prison for an extra month following headlines that he's been getting special VIP treatment behind bars. An NBC News report claimed Combs had been paying his fellow inmates thousands of dollars for contraband items like cell phones and alcohol. Records from the Bureau of Prisons show his release date has been pushed back from late January of 2028 to early March of that year. I'm Jennifer Bolsoni.
1: Texas-based oil companies that evacuated their platforms out in the Gulf during Hurricane Isaias are now turning the pumps back on.
3: No damage to the infrastructure in the Gulf. This will all be back online by the end of the week.
1: University of Houston professor Ed Hears says the storm didn't plow into the part of the Gulf where refineries operate, so there will not be a ripple effect that hits the gas pump. Five deaths are blamed on the hurricane over the weekend, two in Florida, two in Alabama, and another in South Carolina. I'm Chris Caraggio.
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2: Partly cloudy today with highs near 86 and southwest winds near 10. Clouds linger this evening, lows near 62, west winds at 15, gusting to 30. Tomorrow turns cooler with variable cloudiness, highs in the low 70s, northwest winds around 15. Partly cloudy again tomorrow night, lows in the low 50s. Wednesday brings some clouds, highs in the mid 60s. Thursday, rain is possible, highs near 62.

Dog Country 101.3 with George Strait. Well, this reminder for you, our this coming weekend, Saturday and Sunday, the Clifton Sportsman's Club Tractor Pull and Car Show Weekend. Yeah, this is the rescheduled there from that rainout they had back in September. It's free admission both days. Saturday pulling gets underway at 12 noon, and they'll have food trucks and refreshments there. There's a kids' pedal tractor pull at 4 o'clock. And then Sunday is the car, truck, tractor, and bike show. That gets underway at 11. Yeah, if you need more info at all, do check out Facebook. In the search, just type in Clifton Sportsman's Club, and they'll have the skinny there for you. Okay? All right. Enjoy. Now, let's enjoy some more music here. I've got England Dan, John Ford Coley, Shania Twain, Lee Bryce, Travis Tritt, the Zac Brown Band, and Patti Loveless on Bog Country 101.3.

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0: Bog Country 101.3, England and John Ford Coley. That is bringing us to an information break, and that'll put you just moments away from Joe DeMessina and Tim McGraw. You'll also be hearing from Clay Walker, Randy Travis, Diamond Rio, Allison Krause with Union Station, and Craig Morgan on Bog Country 101.3.
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5: Partly cloudy today with highs near 86 and southwest winds near 10. Clouds linger this evening, lows near 62, west winds at 15, gusting to 30. Tomorrow turns cooler with variable cloudiness, highs in the low 70s, northwest winds around 15. Partly cloudy again tomorrow night, lows in the low 50s. Wednesday brings some clouds, highs in the mid 60s. Thursday, rain is possible, highs near 62.

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Dog Country 101.3, Joe D. Messina and Tim McGraw. Bring on the rain. Now, I have Montgomery Gentry and Ray Stevens. They will take you up to the top of the hour. We'll get you world news, our area weather. Then I have the Judds and Alan Jackson waiting to get you back into the music on Bog Country 101.3.

0: Bog Country is W267CO Sparta and WBOG Toma.
1: President Trump is facing backlash over a newly announced deal to allow Russian diesel into the United States and global markets.
2: Republican Tom Tillis and six other senators releasing a bipartisan statement condemning the president's plan and calling on the administration to immediately reverse course.
1: NBC's Garrett Hake reporting. Ukrainian President Zelensky has also blasted the agreement, which critics say gives Russian President Vladimir Putin a financial lifeline and undermines U.S. sanctions. But some Republicans argue it could lower fuel prices and give Trump leverage over Moscow. The president says Russia will immediately release 300,000 tons of diesel to ease a global fuel shortage, with more shipments to follow. President Trump is considering joining Saudi Arabia strikes on Iran-backed Houthi rebels following attacks on the Riyadh airport over the weekend. NBC's Keir Simmons reports that images of the attack are terrifying.
3: A blast on security cameras and then passengers running for their lives, leaving bags and belongings strewn around, and part of the ceiling in another image being seen to fall onto people in that Terminal 4 of the King Khaled Airport.
1: Saturday's attack left at least 13 dead, including one American, and injuring more than 300 others. The airport was struck again yesterday, causing a fire and several injuries. In a post on X, the Houthis issued a warning to travelers.

0: about using Saudi airports, calling them vulnerable to attack. Minnesota Congresswoman Ilhan Omar is calling a federal raid of her home an attempt to target political enemies and weaponize federal law enforcement. The Democrat posted a statement on social media after federal agents searched her Washington, D.C. area home this morning. The raid was reportedly in connection to an investigation into Omar's immigration paperwork. Thousands remain without power after Hurricane Isaias made landfall Friday night along the western Florida panhandle. Five deaths are blamed on the storm, two in Florida, two in Alabama, and another in South Carolina. I'm Chris Garagio.
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3: Partly cloudy today with highs near 86 and southwest winds near 10. Clouds linger this evening, lows near 62, west winds at 15, gusting to 30. Tomorrow turns cooler with variable cloudiness, highs in the low 70s, northwest winds around 15. Partly cloudy again tomorrow night, lows in the low 50s. Wednesday brings some clouds, highs in the mid 60s. Thursday, rain is possible, highs near 62.

Bog Country 101.3 with the Judds, Girls Night Out. Good song. Well, coming up Friday and Saturday nights through the 30th of this month is the House of Shadows Haunted House in Sparta. Yeah, this is a great one. They've got a not-so-scary attraction that'll run from 5:30 to 6. It's suitable for young kids and for the faint of heart. Okay. And then for the not-so-faint, the flashlight is provided to help guide your way along and a special escort from one of their creatures. All right, then the very scary attraction gets underway at 6 o'clock, and the ticket sales will stop at 10 o'clock or until they're sold out. All right, for the evening run. The creatures are lurking and waiting, and they are daring you to enter. They do not sell Depends there. You'll have to bring your own. 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All right. I wish you well. Kenny Chesney, Mary Chapin Carpenter, Toby Keith, Don Williams, Brad Paisley, and Mark Chestnut. 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
6: Tonight stays partly cloudy with lows settling near 62 and west winds around 15 will gust to 30.

Tomorrow brings more partly cloudy skies, highs in the low 70s, and a northwest wind at 15. A few clouds hang around tomorrow night as we drop into the low 50s. Wednesday looks partly cloudy with highs in the mid 60s. Then on Thursday, showers are possible and highs come in near 62.

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Bog Country 101.3. It's why you're here.

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Bog Country, 101.3. That is Randy Houser. About time for me to head on down the road. I've got Tracy Bird and Dave.

Even Sugar. They're going to take you up to the top of the hour. We'll get you national news, our area weathers. Always get some good things in between there for you, too. And then, of course, we're going to set off a whole string of great classic country, all special for you on Bog Country 101.3. Mike Olson back with you at 3 o'clock tomorrow afternoon. Enjoy your evening, everyone.

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1: President Trump is defending his deal with Russia to obtain diesel fuel from that country after there is criticism from Trump's announcement Russia would immediately release 300,000 tons of diesel to ease a global fuel shortage, with more shipments to follow. This morning, Trump posted he made the right choice for the American people. Critics say it gives Russia a financial lifeline and undermines U.S. sanctions. Democratic Congresswoman from Minnesota, Ilhan Omar, is calling a federal raid of her home an attempt to target political enemies and weaponize federal law enforcement. Posting that this morning after federal agents raided her Washington, D.C. area home, reportedly in connection to an investigation into Omar's immigration paperwork. New York City Mayor Zohran Mamdani is saying the city's now investigating that ICE-involved shooting that left a man dead. Reports say agents shot into the man's vehicle with a five-year-old boy inside.
2: Mamdani over the weekend ripped ICE agents, saying when you see the video of last week's shooting, it feels like you're looking at a mass shooter as opposed to seeing someone who's representing a federal agency.
3: They view the law as a suggestion. There is a reason why the NYPD would not be shooting at a moving vehicle.
2: The ICE agents were wearing plain clothes. Department of Homeland Security says Oscar Belgal, who has a criminal record, tried fleeing the arrest in Marble Hill, ramming an ICE vehicle before ICE agents shot him in the neck. Mamdani says the city's investigating. In New York, I'm Scott Pringle.
1: The American League Championship Series starts up tonight between the Tampa Bay Rays and Cleveland Guardians. Tampa Bay swept their East Division rival, the Yankees, out of the division series, while Cleveland rallied to oust the White Sox in five games.

0: Games. Trading on Wall Street closed mixed this week. Tech stocks struggled. Oil prices rose slightly as President Trump said he's considering joining Saudi Arabia in its fight against Houthi rebels. At the closing bell, the Dow Jones had gained 195 points. The Nasdaq fell 120 points. I'm Scott Carr.
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3: Tonight stays partly cloudy with lows settling near 62 and west winds around 15 will gust to 30. Tomorrow brings more partly cloudy skies, highs in the low 70s and a northwest wind at 15. A few clouds hang around tomorrow night as we drop into the low 50s. Wednesday looks partly cloudy with highs in the mid 60s. Then on Thursday, showers are possible and highs come in near 62.
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6: Experts say we should not be worrying about getting older anymore, because our brain actually does improve with age. Here's the research. First, the older we get, the happier we get. That's according to the journal Psychology and Aging. It found that our overall life satisfaction tends to dip during our 40s and 50s. Those are the years when we're frantically caring for kids and aging parents. But after our 50s, happiness levels start rising steadily over the remainder of our life. We're also more creative as we grow older. According to the University of Chicago, it's the type of creativity that's rooted in experience and experimentation. And it actually peaks in late middle age. And research from Trinity College found older adults have better focus. When the scientist asked subjects to complete an exercise that required sustained attention, younger people's minds wandered twice as much as older adults. I'm John Tesh with today's Intelligence for Your Life Minute.
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13: 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I went back for a weight loss hypnosis, and I went with my wife, Emily, and I lost 33 pounds. Emily, who lost 31 pounds, brought her friend Mary to the weight loss program, and she lost 23. It just completely changed the way that

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6: Tonight stays partly cloudy with lows settling near 62 and west winds around 15 will gust to 30. Tomorrow brings more partly cloudy skies, highs in the low 70s and a northwest wind at 15. A few clouds hang around tomorrow night as we drop into the low 50s. Wednesday looks partly cloudy with highs in the mid 60s. Then on Thursday, showers are possible and highs come in near 62.
7: John Tesh with you, Intelligence for Your Life. Let's talk about your likability factor, shall we? If you want to be perceived as more likable, there are science-backed behaviors that are proven to draw people together. For example, research from the University of Hawaii found that we unconsciously feel the emotions of those around us. So the more others see you smiling and being pleasant, the better they'll feel when you're around. It's called the chameleon effect, so do your best to communicate positive emotions. Also, in studies involving groups of strangers, Stanford University researchers found people were more likely to interact with each other if they were told the other person already liked them or respected their opinion. That's called the self-verification theory. It's similar to what happens when friends like our posts on social media. When others validate us, we tend to have a more positive impression of them because we feel understood. Self-verification theory. And then if you simply speak highly of anybody, people will think more highly of you. It's called spontaneous trait transference. In a nutshell, people associate the adjectives you use to describe other people with your personality. Positive psychology researcher Gretchen Rubin says, if you describe somebody else as genuine and kind, people will also associate you with those qualities too. If you want to be perceived as likable, there are science-backed behaviors that can help.
8: Intelligence for Your Life with John Tesh.
7: Just ahead, the power of avocado, chicken, and walnuts for your brain health.